time for you to hear a little bit about what you were just listening to. Currently in the background, we're listening to the predominantly funk version of Out Come the Freaks by Was Not Was. Before that, Dum Dum Girl, 12-inch mix. And, you know, I think it turned out to be a pretty good song. I don't regret it. Girls are smart, and that's it. Okay, coming up next, I'm going to be playing some music for you that I heard on another show the other night, and this is music that I really enjoyed, and I don't know, I wouldn't say, like, one of the songs I'm like, I had no idea how I would ever hear that song without Freeform, and I think it's very cool. You're going to find out what it is in a little bit. I'm going to put Was Not Was up for just a little bit longer, and then it's going to be time for some Grace Jones. Thanks for listening to Triangle Time. I'm DJ Pizza Delivery, and we love you so much. Well Wing is in the building, and he will be joining me shortly.

0: Dancing Lamb.
1: The Lamb that Dances.
0: You were just listening to a couple of songs that that were played on the Boogie show that DJ B Demented does on Wednesday nights. And I loved it so much. I loved it so much. Dancing Lamb. Before that, you were listening to Grace Jones with Pull Up to the Bumper, but it was the party version. Before the air break, we had Was Not Was with Out Come the Freaks. Very funky, very funky. Guess who's here?
1: It's me, Wellwing.
0: Wellwing, welcome to Triangle Time, Wellwing.
1: Hi there. It's so nice to join you after you joined me last week.
0: I know, it's just a beautiful thing how we can have live DJing with real people who are friends. I love friendship. So we are doing the fundraiser drive. Do you have anything you want to share about the value of Freeform Portland?
1: Yeah, absolutely. I love doing my radio show every 2 weeks and getting to DJ out sometimes and share music with people. And that is really valuable to me. And, getting to know the other people at the station is great. Making friends, learning about new music, listening to other people's shows, finding out about new music that way, and, you know, how people DJ and the kind of things that they're listening to is really great. And so, you know, as a listener and a DJ, I really love Freeform. And I love that everyone on Freeform also loves it and loves what they're doing and sharing music. And that is something that you as a Freeform listener can, show us your appreciation for by contributing to the fundraiser.
0: Mm-hmm. That's right. Today and a little bit I don't want to spoil anything, but do it now. I am going to really soon tell you a message about the importance of slowing down, but also there's a sense of urgency here. We are looking to raise $10,000 during our fundraiser drive, and we do have some money to go. So if you can, please go to freeformportland.org and hit that donate button, because we will appreciate every single dollar that comes in.
1: That's right, we will. And that money will help us keep going, keep this show and all the other shows and the whole station going. We need to pay rent for our building, get equipment replaced and keep it running, and, you know, pay all the bills that a radio station has. And all of the people here at Freeform are volunteers and do this out of the passion that they have for music and community radio. And your support really helps us keep it going.
0: Mm-hmm. I have one question before you start your set,
1: yes.
0: Wellwing. What is something that you have done as a volunteer here at Freeform that you're proud of?
1: Last weekend I DJ'd out at Dreamhouse Bar. And I played all vinyl live for an hour, and it was the first time I'd ever done that. And it was scary and difficult, but really fun. And I was proud of myself for, you know, taking that chance. And it was really fun, and got great support from other DJs there. And it was really fun. How about you?
0: Well, something I want to thank you for is your work on the web stream, and the website, because without I don't have those skills. I don't have the skills to make a radio station web stream work, but you do. And I am so, so grateful.
1: Oh yeah, you're welcome. And that is, kind of my specialty when I'm not doing music stuff is computer stuff. And it's one of the ways that I contribute to the Freeform community here. And it's great because everyone's got different skills and experience, and everyone can contribute that their other passions and experience to helping this thing go. So, mm-hmm. Thanks.
0: The thing that I like doing is helping other DJs learn, because I do education for my specialized skill set that helps me earn money in this world. And education of peers and helping people understand how to be DJs and how to use this equipment and have their own shows is so fun.
1: Yes, it is.
0: And I really appreciate it. So anyway, I just wanted to check. But now I want to talk about what music we're going to listen to next.
1: I am going to be playing a track by Boom Bip, and it is from his debut album, which I believe came out in maybe 2002, and it's called Roads Must Roll. So I'm going to get that going.
0: Mm-hmm. Just a summary, Well Wang's going to be playing Boom Bip for you here on Freeform Portland, and as soon as you hear that music start playing, oh yeah, I'm going to turn this microphone down. Stay tuned, everybody.
1: Thanks for listening.
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0: 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I'm Well Wing, here with DJ Pizza Delivery, playing some music, and you just heard Broadcast. Track is Come On, Let's Go. That's from their debut, The Noise Made by People in 2000. Before that, The Rapture with How Deep Is Your Love. Before that, Caribou's Lord Leopard from 2005's The Milk of Human Kindness. And we started off that set with Boom Bip's Roads Must Roll from his debut, Seed to Sun. And now you're going to be hearing a little bit more music from DJ Pizza Delivery. Mm-hmm. And what are we going to be hearing?
1: Really good question.
0: We're going to start out
1: with I Don't Like Men in Uniform. Thank you. We're going to hear from a compilation about pets by some artists. And the song is called I Don't Like Men in Uniform. And I think it's about a dog. And it's by
0: Makes sense.
1: Swansea Sound.
0: All right. Thanks for listening.
1: Three, two, and one.

0: Ding-a-ling-a-ling, ding-ding-ding-ding-ding. 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
1: Hello.
0: We're all here.
1: Here I am.
0: We're all here. So we were just listening to If I'm Broke by Frankie Avalon, but you know what? 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We would love it.

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1: That's ooh la la.
0: That is ooh la la.
1: And ooh la la.
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1: Mm-hmm. Okay, I'm going to read something that I have been thinking about for over a month. You may or may not know that that Triangle Time is a time for like queer adjacent stuff. And part of it is like thinking about astrology a little bit. And there's an astrologer that I listen to and read from named Channy. And Channy was talking about an astrological reading in June, and I was listening to it and I was like, God, you know what? This is about Freeform. This is an adaptation of something she said. Certainly, we don't stop, but there's a huge benefit in slowing down, feeling the body, getting quiet in nature, and allowing there to be a synchronization between us and the natural rhythms of life. This is anti-AI. We're talking about artificial intelligence, people. It's anti-AI. Anybody here most likely is. Triangle Time and Freeform Portland are AI free. When you join our community here, you are joining a community of people that believes in the quality of all living beings' lives here on Earth. So human life is really important. Animal life, the life of all living beings, essential, top level importance, taking care of the planet and all living beings on the planet. Those big media companies, all of them tell us, just take everything you can. The one who can take the most wins. We live in systems that reward sociopaths. She said it, not me. We live in systems that reward thieves. We live in systems that reward those that steal and plunder and worse. And so if you want to heal and if you want to stay alive here on the planet, slow down and listen to Freeform because we don't have AI. Okay, so I was thinking about that for over a month and I thought I just got to read that for you all. Well, Wing.
0: Yes.
1: Does that sound like too weird?
0: No, not at all. I love the idea of slowing down and being intentional about what you are listening to and you know, turning on the radio and letting someone take you for a ride through the music that they're passionate about. Maybe you find something new to listen to, and it all is a human endeavor. You know, playing music that has been selected by someone because they care about it. The music itself is played by people and made by people, and yeah, it's wonderful.
1: So I 100% agree. And I have one final song for this show. Usually I play T-Chaps, Tracy Chapman, Fast Car to take you into the weekend. But I have a human connection for Don Wing listening in the Twin Cities in Minnesota. And she wanted to hear Money by the OJs. And so I'm going to play that for you. And I think that's going to be the end of the show. I'm going to ask you to stay tuned for Echo Deck with DJ Rem Coolhouse coming up at 6 o'clock. It's going to be good music, I promise you. And oh yeah, the song is For the Love of Money, and I am going to have to take it down, but we're going to do our best. All right, well, Wing, you have anything you want to say?
0: 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Thank you so much.
1: All right. We love you so much. We love you so much. And we'll see you next time at 4 o'clock on a Friday. 3, 2, and 1.

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I'm DJ LaRose, this is Bonus Beats on Freeform Portland. 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

0: Sounds of Ahtekar from the Oversteps album. This one called Trial. Coming up next is Front 242 from their first album. This is the aerial version of Sample D. Thanks for listening. Stay tuned.
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humid sounds of Miami's Phoenicia from the album Brownout. This one called Rough Harmonizer. And next up, we've got DJ Guy from 1995 with a track entitled Step A Phase.

some 80s fromage from Paz de Dieu, track entitled Cardio Kleptomanie. Coming up next, Ghost Dubs from a classic, even though it was only released in 2025, album called Damaged. This one's called The Regulator. DJ LaRose, you're listening to Bonus Beats. Stay tuned. 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

0: You just heard the sounds of Batu and Donato Dazzi collaborating. Brand new LP just came out. That one was called Spiral. And this is early Linkwood. Shouts to Tim for tipping me to this artist. This one is called Hear the Sun.
1: 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Here's to another 10 years.

It's also some new music here. It's meant to sound old. This is S blank blank blank robot with No Cigar. This is Adrian Sherwood doing a dub of this. Coming up next, Elijah Minnelli, the track entitled Sumptuous Promise.

Coming up, Vapor Space remixing Chris and Cozy. Track Driving Blind. Before this was Mark Grusain and Amirus with The Next Ride. Coming up to the top of the hour, I'm DJ LaRose. 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

0: 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What's up, y'all? I'm DJ LaRose, entering hour two of the program. Behind me, Sounds of Deep Narratives, track entitled Ghetto Gong. Going out to Tom for this one.
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Sounds of DJ Hell, track entitled Bang the Box. Coming up next, Master Plan with Electric Babe.

This one, Hypnotic Tango by My Mine. Coming up next is Major Problems with the First Degree mix of a track entitled Manslaughter.

0: one sounds of Low Soul, early release on the Playhouse label, I believe. Track entitled Mandu. I'm DJ LaRose, this is Bonus Beats. Thanks for listening.
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0: sounds of Todd Terry make the beat sound. 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

Swan Sounds of Trevor Dale, track entitled Summer 88. A few more to go here on Bonus Beats. 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Stay tuned.

0: Behind me, sounds of Yalisa Hall, track entitled Third Cullen on the Will and Ink label. 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

DJ Lila Cox from Portugal on the Principa label. This one entitled Camones. A couple more to go. DJ LaRose.

0: Susumu Yokota here, under his Anima Mundi alias, track entitled Anima Beat, and taking us out will be SNPLO with Untitled from 750 Loops. DJ LaRose, see you in a few weeks. Thanks for listening. 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

0: Hello, hello, hello. You're listening to Freeform Portland. I am DJ Stellar Luna, and this is Nightlight. It has been a hot minute since I have been here in the studio, and I am so happy to be back with you all tonight. I have my mood lighting set up. I have a very fun set list coming up, and yeah, I'm happy to be here, and thanks to anyone tuning in. That very fun song you just heard was I Feel So Free by Madonna. That's off Confessions 2, and that was the After Hours edition. Confessions 2 was just released on July 3rd, and that's a follow-up to her album Confessions from 2008, I believe. And that album is like one of my favorites of all time, and this album was a very fun follow-up to that. I like that there's some of the like monologuing and talking in the songs. That's like a throwback to Confessions on a dance floor. And I felt like that was a good segue from DJ LaRose filling in for Rem Koolhaas and on Echo Deck tonight. Thanks to him before this. And yeah, thank you for tuning into Freeform Portland. We are in our summer fundraiser. We are raising money really to keep Portland on air. We are completely independent and 100% listener and community supported. So we really appreciate anything you can do to help us out during the summer fundraiser. We have a lot of cool merch, a lot of cool fun things celebrating our 10-year anniversary, which is also this year. And I'll be detailing those a bit later in the show. But for now, thanks for tuning in. 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You can follow along with what I'm playing. And you can hit the big blue donate button at the top if you feel so moved to donate to Freeform Portland and keep us on the air. All right. So starting us off in this next set is a song that has been cracking me up lately. I love it so much, and it's so bizarre, and it's just a fun one, and I hope that you find it as amusing as I do. Enjoy.
1: I was at the

0: to the brain. Too much to ask about. So don't ask.
1: You're listening to Freeform Portland. I am DJ Stellar Luna, and this is Nightlight. Thank you so much for tuning in, if you are tuned in tonight. All right, I'll tell you what we just heard in that last set. We started off with the Jamie Oliver Petrol Station. In case you couldn't guess, that was the song that talked a lot about how much she hated Jamie Oliver's face, which I think is hilarious. That's by C-Matt, an Irish artist, and is off her album Euro Country, released last year. After that was Phoebe Green and Elusive. That's actually a sister duo. There's Always Someone Kicking the Seat was that song, and that was a single from earlier this year. After that was Prune with System off the album of the same name from last year. And then we had Oh George by Gans off the album Good for the Soul. That's one of my absolute favorite albums from 2025. I highly recommend checking it out if you haven't. And that last song you just heard was Strong Feelings by Dry Cleaning off of New Long Leg from 2021. I first heard that song really recently in the bar right next door to the radio station. Shout out to Bellwether. It's a great song. Speaking of other local businesses and our community here in Portland, Oregon, just a reminder that Freeform Portland is 100% community-run radio, as in it's completely funded by listeners, and it's also completely powered and run by DJs who are volunteers. It started back in 2015, actually. There was a group of folks who got together and worked really hard, took advantage of the opportunity to apply for a new radio license with the FCC, which is somewhat rare to get those opportunities. Worked really hard, folks got together and started Freeform Portland in 2015 with a bunch of fundraising, and then launched in April of 2016. So it's also our 10-year anniversary that we've been celebrating this year. There was some overlap, but a totally different group of folks got us through 2020 when the pandemic shut down everything, and including our physical radio station, and everyone had to kind of scramble to get to either remote broadcasting or pre-records or something just to keep us on air through 2020. And somehow we did. It's just totally by the grace and through the hard work of a bunch of volunteers here in our local community. Radio is also a hugely valuable asset to the local community. It's a relatively low barrier to entry medium, as in you don't have to have a fancy like phone or an app. You don't even have to have access to the internet. It's relatively easy access, and it really reflects the voices of people who are actually in your immediate community. Whereas a lot of the radio stations you hear on the radio these days are not. They are playing music decided at a very high corporate level and don't necessarily reflect your interests or your values or anything else. It's also just a means of connection. It's a means of connecting with people in your immediate community. And yeah, it's so important. And I feel really lucky that we have such a great example of a community-run radio station right here in Portland, Oregon, that we get to be a part of. It's pretty awesome. It's a valuable thing. So please, again, if you are able to help to keep us on air, keep us supporting our community, head over to freeformportland.org. and click on the big blue donate button in the upper right hand corner. We have a bunch of really cool merch for our 10-year anniversary that you can get with donations this time around. And also, if you want, you can go check out some Freeform Portland DJs spinning live tonight. There's a little herd of Freeform Portland DJs spinning at Retro Game Bar in North Portland tonight. And I think that'll be going on till 1 a.m. or maybe just midnight. Don't quote me on that. And yeah, there will be lots of merch there too. So you can feel free to check that out and go meet some of the DJs and yeah, just hang out and have fun. Anyway, I am DJ Stellar Luna. This is Nightlight. I'm happy to be back on the air with you all tonight because it's been a minute. I'll keep the music going. Thanks for tuning in.

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1: This is Freeform Portland. I'm DJ Stellar Luna, and this is Nightlight. Thank you so much for tuning in tonight. We are in the midst of our summer fundraiser, as you just heard. It's a very exciting time. All right, in that last set, I'll quickly tell you what you heard. We ended that set with She's a Superstar by The Verve off of This Is Music, the singles 92 to 98. So a little bit of a throwback to the 90s there. The Verve is one of those albums that I feel like is almost like one hit wonder, or one of those artists that I feel like is almost one hit wondery because of Bittersweet Symphony. But they were huge in the UK, and I think so many of their songs are so good. And that's one I love. Before that, we had another UK group that I've just been super into this year, Pale Blue Eyes, with their song Motionless. Prior to that was La La La La with Hit Me Where It Hurts. I just saw her at Polaris Hall here back in the spring. She was great. Before that was Cannons with Fire For You. They also were just here. They played Edgefield a week or so ago. With Bob Moses, I think. And yeah, that was that relatively quick little set. You are listening to Freeform Portland. We are loud and we are local. We have been on the air for 10 years now, and we are celebrating that this year. And as I mentioned earlier, it is our summer fundraiser. And one of the reasons I love Freeform Portland, as I mentioned earlier, is the community. It's just incredibly valuable resource and a staple for anyone who loves and values independent music and independent thought. But, you know, someone asked me recently if I said Freeform is blank. I think at first, and for many

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I may end up donating that much just to get that t-shirt. I really want it. And if you give a gift of $250, you get all of those things plus a very special mixtape from one of our Freeform Portland DJs. All right. Well, thank you so much again for tuning in. This is Freeform Portland. I'm DJ Stellar Luna. I am going to stop talking for a little bit and get back to the music here. This is another throwback that for some reason has just been on my mind lately. I've been revisiting it a lot these past few weeks. So here we have some Queens of the Stone Age. Enjoy.

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2: All right. That was Kiki of Horoscope. And I'm DJ Stellar Luna. And this is Nightlight. In that last little set, you just heard Somali Yacht Club, a Ukrainian band, with their song Loom, off the 2014 album The Sun. Prior to that, we had Centurion by New York band King Buffalo. And we started that quick little set with Go With The Flow by Queens of the Stone Age off their 2002 album Songs for the Deaf, which is one of my favorite albums probably ever. Thank you for tuning in. If you are, this is my show right in the midst of our summer fundraiser. We are trying to raise $10,000, and this goes to keeping us on the air. It pays our rent, it pays for our licensing fees and our antennas and all of the operations, the electricity, everything it takes to keep this radio station running. 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That's 78% of our $10,000 goal. So if you can donate anything to get us over the finish line, that would be incredible. Whether you can donate $5 or $250 or $500, if you're feeling really generous, whatever the amount, it is helpful and we really genuinely appreciate it. I was talking a lot about just how creative Freeform Portland is before this last set and how it's so very human, and it's genuinely just so weird. Like, the randomness, the weirdness of the programming is totally unique, and you couldn't get it anywhere else if you tried. I'm thinking about, like, we have Wing Walker on Sundays from every other Sunday at 2 p.m. I think, and they do a show called Time and Space, and every show features a specific time and a specific space. And I believe their last show was Paraguayan music, which I don't even know that I had ever heard that much Paraguayan music. And it was awesome. Rusty hosts Under the Covers every other Saturday at 8 a.m. And their show is all covers. And I have learned so much from their show, including songs that I'm like, whoa, this is a cover. And DJ Zenhound just had their 500th show, which is wild. And they are an OG Freeform Portland DJ. And their show is so cool. It's called Whoa, This Is Heavy. And it is every Friday at 2 p.m. to 4 p.m. Pacific time. And they got me on a bagpipe music kick this year, which was certainly not on my 2026 bingo card, but here I am now down the bagpipe music rabbit hole, and I have no regrets. It's really great, other than perhaps not as fun sometimes for the people around me who don't want to listen to bagpipe music when I want to. But yeah, it's just such an incredible and creative group of volunteers. I used to be the one that knew the most about music, I feel like, in any room. And then I get to this space and the Freeform Portland volunteer group, and I feel like I know nothing. I am humbled, but it's awesome. I feel like I learn so much, and it's just introducing me to music that I would never hear on the radio or even on, like, you know, the streaming platforms I use that have such a, like, locked in algorithm. I would just never hear some of this stuff. And so I'm so grateful that I get the opportunity not only to DJ for Freeform Portland, but also to listen to Freeform Portland and listen to my other fellow DJs. So yeah, again, if you can, please take a minute, go to freeformportland.org, click the big blue donate button. 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And yeah, thanks so much for tuning in. All right, I feel like I've talked at you enough for this little air break. I'm going to play some more music for you all. I have just about 40 minutes left here. So yeah, I hope you enjoy. Thanks for tuning into Freeform Portland. Thanks for sticking around. It really means the world to all of us here at the station. Cheers.

All right. Thank you so much for tuning in. I'm DJ Stellar Luna. This is Nightlight. Hold one moment, please. All right, the magic of freeform independent local radio. I forgot I had the fan on in here because it's a million degrees today, so I had to go turn it off for you all. All right, that last song we heard was Bonnie Prince Billy, one of my absolute favorites, with Wolf Among Wolves off of Master and Everyone from 2003. Prior to that, we heard Greet Death with Love Me When You Leave off their beautiful album Die in Love from 2025. Before that was Words by Low, another 90s throwback. And we had Dex Dark by Radiohead starting off that set. We had to take it down a couple notches. That's what we do here on Nightlight. It's Nightlight after all. But stick around because I am so excited. We are nearing the end of my time with you, but we have Sublime Waves in the studio. They have an all vinyl set coming up, and it sounds like they're going to have some friends stopping by, maybe DJ Kelly C, Major Mel, and some other folks from Freeform Portland. Again, it is our summer fundraiser right now. We are raising money to keep the station on the air. We are loud. We are local. We've been on air for 10 years now, which is really, really an incredible thing, and entirely possible through the work of a bunch of very hardworking volunteers and DJs, and through the support of listeners and members of our community like you. I feel so honored to be a part of it and so honored to get to listen to Freeform Portland. It's weird, it's wild, it's a great time. 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So a lot of really cool things. We also have all of our other regular merch that we have up year round, and it is so cute. And again, a lot of heart went into it, a lot of heart and creativity from local members of your community who are just trying to keep Freeform Portland on the air. We launched in April of 2016, but people started fundraising in 2015. We had a group of volunteers who got us through 2020. DJ Slouch was making mixes daily for a while to get us through 2020. And yeah, it's just been a really incredible effort. And we can't thank you enough, and we just really appreciate all of the support. And finally, one last note, if you do, get a wild hair on a Friday night at 9:45 and want to go hang out, please come stop by Retro Game Bar after this. We have a bunch of Freeform DJs there spinning until, I believe, midnight or 1 a.m. tonight. So if you're in the North Portland area and feel like stopping by and saying hello to some Freeform DJs, please head on over. All right, as I mentioned, we are approaching the end of the hour. I have just a couple more songs with you, and then I'll get out of here. But yeah, this next one is a really, really beautiful song by Father John Misty that I've been really into lately. I hope you enjoy it. Thanks for tuning in to Nightlight. That was the Oh my God. So sorry. That was not, that wasn't it. This is it.

All right. That last song was Hurraith by Mal and Lewis off of their album Halicline. And prior to that, in that quick little set we had, So I'm Growing Old on Magic Mountain by Father John Misty off of his album Pure Comedy from 2017. Stick around, if you will, for Sublime Waves covering for Time Being tonight. Should be a great set. And I will be back with you in 2 weeks. I am DJ Stellar Luna. This is Nightlight. Thanks so much for tuning in to Freeform Portland.

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2: 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My name is Sublime Waves. If you are here for time being, I am filling in for them. And so shout out to Time Being, all the Time Being heads out there. Hope that you spend some time with us as well. This is a special fundraiser edition. But before I do that, it's 10 o'clock, which means that we are in what we call safe harbor hours. So there may be some language that some listeners may find offensive. And so as such, listener discretion is advised. But I am here for not for the next two, the next 4 hours. And I have some friends coming through as well. It's our fundraiser. Before I play any music, keep in mind, go to freeformportland.org/donate and help keep this station afloat. I will get into the reasons why later on. But just know that we'll be talking about that a lot this evening. And I appreciate you being here. And without further ado, let's get into the music.

0: This is Casa Overall under us with this cover of Dopalicious. I don't know if I ever get that word that right, but we played in full his cover of Check the Rhyme. Before that, we had Erykah Badu's Mr. Telephone Man off of her But You Can't Use My Phone mixtape, and we had the Erykah Badu. We kept it going because we had Erykah's feature on Robert Glasper Experiment's Afro Blue off of Black Radio, the first one. And started off the show with the Uma remix, which is Jay Dilla and Alicia Heed Muhammad's remix of Sometimes by the Brand New Heavies featuring Q-Tip. And with that, we welcome you to what I'm calling Extra Butter. And the reason why is my name is Sublime Waves, host of Butter, which usually airs every other Saturday from midnight to 2 a.m. But you're thinking, but wait, it's not even midnight yet. That's because Time Being, host of For the Time Being, so graciously allowed us to sub for them right now. And so, special show for many reasons, one of which is the fundraiser. We are in the midst of the Freeform Portland fundraiser. But more importantly, I'm joined by a friend. A friend goes by the name of DJ E. What's up, E?
1: What's going on?
0: E is one half of CG and E, host of Myth Connections.
1: We're on tomorrow night from 8 to 10, and we play all those sketchy, convoluted through lines between music, artists, places, you know, whatever we're feeling for that day.
0: Oh, yeah. Great show. So, you know, make sure to come back a few hours later. But don't worry, you're going to get plenty of E over these next few hours as well. I mentioned before, we are in the midst of Freeform's. Is it semi-annual or biannual if it's twice a year?
1: Semi-annual
0: fundraiser going on for these couple weeks. And, you know, what's beautiful about these shows that, you know, if you've been tuning in recently this past week and a half or so, a lot of collabs, a lot of, you know, guest DJs, you know, kind of sharing a space together to help get the word out about our fundraiser. So, you know, I didn't prep you. Maybe later on I'll ask you some questions, right? But
1: all right, yeah, I'm here for it.
0: You're here for it? All right, bet. But yeah, so, you know, for those of you who are unfamiliar, Freeform Portland is a all-volunteer community radio station, which means that every single person who you hear on the airwaves on Freeform Portland, everyone who makes the station possible is a volunteer, because we love what we do, and we do what we love. So with that, we need the support of listeners like you all out there to help keep the lights on, help keep the airwaves going, and help keep, you know, help. What's our fundraiser motto is?
1: We're trying to keep it loud and local.
0: Loud and local, baby. Yes, yes, yes. So before I say anything else, freeformportland.org is where you need to go right now. Run, don't walk.
1: Smash that button.
0: There's a big old baby blue button that says donate. And any and all donations are going to be incredibly welcomed. I think later on we'll probably get into some of the tiers, you know, kind of explain,
1: talk
0: like
1: about the gifts and stuff.
0: But, yeah.
1: I think right now it's just, you know, head on over. Any little bit helps, but I think we're going to try and get you back to the music soon, because we're going to be with you for 3.5 hours.
0: Yeah. We'll have plenty of time to talk more about that. But let's get into the tunes. Cue them up. I'm going to go cue the record up. And you tell them what we're about to hear.
1: Or I can tell them.

right, and I left you too soon, but we're going to be playing some RH Factor in about a second. Sublime Wave's got that queued up, and here we go. We're going to let it rock.

0: All right, E, I might need you to say this with me. Right here is Isaac Hayes with Hyperbolic
1: Syllabistic. something mystic, but it is a banger.
0: It's a banger off of Isaac's Hot Buttered Soul. This is 1968. I feel like this is like sounds so ahead of that time.
1: It sounds new, right? It sounds like it could have been made yesterday.
0: Yeah, I'm loving this. Before that, E spun The Brides of Funkenstein with Just Like You off of their album Funk or Walk in 1977. That was a bop. And we started off the set with the RH Factors, I'll Stay, featuring the late, the great D'Angelo, of course, which is a cover of Funkadelic, which kind of got us in this pocket as well. Just some long cuts.
1: All the Funkadelic.
0: Three songs, 20, yeah.
1: Yeah, it's good. It's good long cuts, and we got a few more coming for you tonight for sure.
0: We definitely got some nice, long, groovy cuts. So you're tuning in to, well, you are tuning into Time Being, but I'm Sublime Waves. To my left is DJ E. We are filling in for Time Being ahead of my show, Butter. So let's make it this long 4-hour block. And I mentioned it before, it is the fundraiser edition. We are in the midst of Freeform Portland's fundraiser. So earlier, you know, we mentioned that you should just donate, and we'll give you many reasons why. But some of the reasons happen to be maybe some incentivized gifts. You want to kind of let folks know what they could get?
1: Yeah, man, we got some cool stuff this year to give out to you guys for the people that donate, right? For the people that are giving
0: a decade in
1: of music in Portland, which is wild.
0: That is crazy.
1: So for $25, you get a bumper sticker. For $50, you get a slick mug. $100 gets you a t-shirt. And if you're a baller, $250 gets you all that and a handcrafted mixtape from one of our very own DJs.
0: And we know ballers tune into this station. So, but no, the merch does look incredible. And these are all fundraiser specific merch items. So like, for example, the bumper sticker, you can't just get on your own. You have to give at a certain level. They're also all designed by Freeform DJs as well. For example, the bumper sticker is designed by DJ Nathan P, the mug by DJ Yoon, and the t-shirt by DJ Gwen Daisy. And they all look incredible. So again, go to freeformportland.org and there is a big blue button that says donate. And you can give, of course, you know, while we love to give for you to give at all those levels, any and everything that you give is much appreciated. Again, I mentioned before that it is the gift of listeners such as yourself that help us stay afloat. So right now, E and I are coming live from a physical station here in Southeast Portland, and we are very blessed to be able to come into a space that we call Freeform Portland's own. And so, yeah, donations pay for the rent. They pay for these funky lights we have going on in the studio. They pay for that fan, which we turned off right now because it's super hot in here. But
1: so you can hear us. We want you to hear us. It pays for the antenna so we can be all around town.
0: Yes. And so, you know, we stream at 90.3 and 98.3. That's because we have access to multiple antennas, both in Northeast Portland and out towards Beaverton as well. So E and I both started at Freeform almost a year ago, coming up on our year anniversaries of our shows, which is, I guess, August. So basically next month.
1: Yeah, tomorrow night's show is our 1 year for me and Chris.
0: Hey, let's get it. And yeah, it's just been a blast of a year for me. You know, just the community here is incredible. You know, I would say E and I have like-minded musical palettes, but you are liable to find any and everything here on Freeform Portland, ranging from the sweet soul and the funk and the jazz and hip-hop, what you're hearing tonight. But hey, we also got some metal. We got
1: ambient music,
0: electronic music. Stella Luna, who was on the show before us, I want to say the last song she was playing was some like cool bagpipey kind of vibe, but that sounded incredible.
1: Space bagpipes. Yes. But it was great.
0: Yeah, so you're liable to hear anything here on Freeform, which is why it makes it so special. We are literally, you know, free of form, to lack of a better word.
1: Way to break it down there. Yeah.
0: And so, you know, which I think is very Portland. You know, we definitely inhibit and exude the characteristics that make this city great. So, you know, E and I actually are both from the great state of New Jersey. Shout out. 973. Is it 908? No.
1: 201.
0: 201. Yep. But, you know, as transplants as well, just feeling home here in Portland, here at Freeform. And again, the donations are what keep us going. Do you want to, how about, let's play some music, and then I'm going to let you talk your talk at the next break.
1: Yeah, you put me on the spot, but I got you. Next okay. Next one's on me.
0: Okay, bet. All right, what do we have coming up right now?
2: Coming up right now, we have Bugalo Joe Jones.
0: I think we should let this rock, and after this, the cool I'll Be There cover on this album. So let this go, and then we'll get back to the music.
1: Yeah, sounds good.
0: And yeah, again, Freeform Portland, Sublime Waves, DJE. We're calling it Extra Butter. We'll be back in a little bit.

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This is Freeform Portland minus Sublime Waves with DJ E filling in for time being ahead of my show Butter coming up. But it is 11 o'clock, so you know we're in a safe harbor hours. So some language you hear may not be appropriate for all listeners. And of course, listener discretion is advised. I'm going to come back in a little bit, but let's get back to this Rufus and Shaka good here right now.

0: A wise man once asked, "What's love got to do with it?" But hey, if you ask SV, it's all bullsh. See, they can curse, but we can't.
1: Yeah, we can't say anything, so we gotta be careful.
0: Don't worry, FCC, you're not gonna catch me slipping. Hello, out there world. My name is Sublime Waves. I'm joined by my dear friend DJ E.
1: What's up?
0: Again, we are. Right now, it is time being for the time being. However, time being is not here for the time being. And instead, we are here. Sublime Waves, host of Butter. DJ E, one half of the hosts. One of two hosts of Misconnection.
1: One half of Misconnections?
0: Yeah.
1: That makes sense, right?
0: That makes way more sense than what I said. And we are here during Freeform's semi-annual fundraiser. Before we tell you more about that, let me tell you what you just heard. Mentioned before, that was Slum Village with The Look of Love, a classic Dilla beat. Oh, and speaking of Dilla beats, we had The Roots with Can't Stop This, which sampled Time off of Donuts, but that was Game Theory, The Roots album.
1: Game Theory, yeah,
0: it's a good one. Part of that, and then we had Faithful, Common with Bilal and John Legend.
1: Amazing track.
0: The Kanye production, one of my favorite records, And we played the song that it sampled, DJ Rogers with Faithful to the End. The thing about Kanye sample flips is that, like, they're never actually, like, really that complicated. Like, he just finds, like, the perfect loops. And it's just very in your face, but, like, it's just, it sounded so good.
1: Yeah, he's, like, an amazing collage artist, right? He's the kind of guy that can put the puzzle pieces together in ways that you wouldn't have thought they would work, right? He makes pieces fit that shouldn't fit.
0: Right. You know. Kanye. Anyway, I digress. Before the DJ Rogers, we had Rufus and Chaka Khan with Stay. And we started off the set with The Temptations, Hum Along and Dance, off of their album Psychedelic Shack.
1: Amazing record. I didn't even know Temptations
0: had it in them.
1: Made funk.
0: Yeah.
1: Like, I mean, I knew they had it in them, but I didn't know they made an album.
0: I feel like those bands back in the day, they were just cranking out like 5 albums a year, right? So you got to have some different sound somewhere here and there.
1: That's true. You had to work back then.
0: Yeah, exactly. Yeah, those records actually putting you in the studio. But anyway, E, this is our fundraiser. I'm curious. What does Freeform mean to you?
1: Putting me on the spot. We were talking about this before the break, but, you know, moving out to Portland 2 years ago from Seattle, originally from the East Coast in New Jersey, Freeform's been community here for me. You know, I met people like Splime Waves. I've met some other folks that I think are rolling through the station later. It's been generally a good vibe. People are weird in the most wonderful kind of ways. And, you know, that's the reason that we're doing this donation drive right now. We're 10 years deep of having some of the wackiest, wildest music that you've heard on the airways. It's so Portland that this even exists and other stations around here like this exist. So every so often we have to hop on the air and, you know, ask you guys to help us keep the lights on. If you love what you hear, like if you like these types of stations existing and, you know, playing the music that you love, if you're listening to us, I hope you're loving the music. I mean, we're loving it. We're loving playing it. Mm-hmm. And the money that you guys donate helps put this studio in, helps keep the antennas running, keeps the power on, keeps the lights on. But it's not all about you giving us money. We've got some amazing gifts for people that donate during this drive. For $25, you get an in-house designed bumper sticker that's super wacky and it's going to look really, really good on your car. I promise. We've got mugs designed by DJ Yoon for $50. 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And for $250, you're going to get all of that and a handmade mixtape. I'm talking an actual cassette tape that you're going to have to go to Goodwill and find a cassette tape player for, but it's going to be so banging.
0: But it'll be worth it.
1: Is going to be absolutely worth it.
0: And so my understanding is, you know, so we had 10 DJs each make a mix for one of the 10 years of Freeform. So, for example, I was talking to DJ Stella Luna before she left out from the studio, and she did a 2019 mix.
1: Oh, amazing.
0: And so it was music from 2019 that she put into a mix. Oh. So you I believe you as the money giver can pick a year.
1: That's great.
0: Which is pretty cool. I would probably do 2016. That was a good year. I mean, I got to think more about it, actually, than I just kind of blurted out. But I'll say that because I did a 2016 show a couple episodes ago.
1: All right, fair enough.
0: So I was locked in.
1: So you're biased, dude.
0: Yeah. And so I should add as well, of all those gifts, the biggest gift that you actually get is continued ability to experience Freeform Portland on the air.
1: Yeah, you get to hear more music like this.
0: Yes.
1: You get to hang out with us when we have open houses. I mean, there's really a lot going on. So this is one of the easiest ways to become part of this community. You're already a part of this community. We love you all. But if you want to, you know, do a little bit more, that's what this
0: just
1: kind of
0: do
1: stuff
0: it.
1: Does.
0: Yeah, why
1: just
0: not?
1: Smash that button. Hit yeah. that donate button. It's great. It'll make you feel good, I promise.
0: It'll make me feel good, too. Because it's not, yeah, I can know that, that the show will go on. As E mentioned, you know, you're here for the music. So I think the music is what we should get back to. You know, we found ourselves in a little hip-hop bag, if you will. I think we're going to keep it going with some Outkast.

0: crazy, baby. Yeah. Don't get shot. Rapid fire. But you nobody. I bought my homie along for the ride. He's trapped. He can't wait to come out the barrel. Ride.
1: I heard some shouts like down on the floor. Bye.

0: Let's go.
1: My hands up, yeah. They want me with my hands up. I think they want me to surrender. But no, no, no.

stations. I'm tired of being patient. Stop being rapper racist. Region haters, spectators, dictators, behind door dictators. It's outrageous. You don't know how sick you make us. I wanna throw up like chips in Vegas. But this is Southern, face it. If we too simple.

0: That right there was Shooter, Lil Wayne and Robin Thicke off of the Carter 2, but also off of the evolution of Robin Thicke, because they released it both. But I was telling DJ E, there's a song called Oh Shooter, which Robin Thicke put out several years earlier on his debut album. So Robin Thicke really loves that song, what can I say?
1: Yeah, I had no idea until you told me a few minutes ago.
0: Yeah. Before the Robin Thicke, or sorry, wow, before the Wayne song, we had a couple of records from this German artist, Nepu Muck. E, you want to talk a little bit about how we came across this one, Nepu Muck?
1: Yeah, for sure. I was in Hamburg a few weeks ago, and I went into a record shop, and I just did what I usually do, and I asked the people working behind the counter what was good, and I told them I was looking for some hip-hop records, and they recommended this guy. They said I'd like the beats, even if I didn't like German, and they were right, because I enjoyed both of them, and I hope you did too, and I hope there's somebody out here in Portland that speaks German and can hit us up in IG and tell us what the
0: really
1: songs are
0: enjoying
1: about.
0: That. So yeah, the two records were, part of my accent, Die Nacht war heut. And Sean Unreich.
1: That's about as close as you're going to get. So.
0: I'll do what I can. Before those German records, we had Kendrick Lamar with You Ain't Gotta Lie off of Tip and Butterfly. And we had a couple of records that featured Mos Def, DJ Honda with the remix of Traveling Man. The first of several remixes on
1: yeah,
0: that same EP.
1: I think there were like three or four remixes of that song with just slightly modified hooks and different beats. Like, we're actually letting one of the original version of this track rock in the background right now.
0: That's what we call a full circle moment. And the other one was Light, Can You See It? By DJ Crush, and who is a Japanese producer?
1: Yeah, a Japanese DJ from DJ. Back in the late 90s, early 2000s of the DJ Honda ilk.
0: Nice. And we started off the set with Funky Ride by Outkast, which didn't actually have Outkast on the song.
1: Yeah.
0: Just Sleepy Brown, sounding great. And I looked it up. Oh, I don't have it in front of me right now, but the guitarist on that song, I've got to shout out one Ed Stroud, because his solo was killer.
1: Unreal.
0: On that record. Yeah, we were talking about just organizing the ways and just like just how incredible they are. But anyway, do you know what's also incredible? Community Radio.
1: Absolutely.
0: And do you know how we can keep it incredible, DJ?
1: I think you're going to say donations.
0: I am going to indeed say donations. 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And a gift of $250 gets you what, DJ E?
1: All of that great, great stuff and a mixtape. So you're getting the whole bag with everything in it. And I hope

0: DJ E and I filled in for them these past couple hours. So we're halfway through. We're rocking. We got so much more music. We got some other people joining us maybe any minute now. Who knows? Maybe they're driving here right now, tuned in to Freeform.
1: They're driving around the block right now. Yeah. They just love what's rocking on the radio.
0: Now calling TJ Major Mel, DJ Kelly C. I heard a honk. Maybe that was them. That'd be kind of funny. All right, let's keep it going, though.

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This is history in the making. Music in Bilal, don't stop, rock on.

0: better get right at this time, cause it might be no next time, y'all.
1: Check 1, 2, check 1, 2. Hello, world. How's it going out there? This is Sublime Waves. You are tuned into Butter here on Freeform Portland. My headphones are low. There we go. Sound better. And yeah, me and DJ E have been rocking for the last 2 hours. And now we are joined by others who have infiltrated the studio. But as I mentioned in the caption, it is an East Coast takeover right now.
2: Yeah.
1: We got from the island that is long.
2: Yes, sir.
1: From Nassau, Suffolk.
2: Or Suffolk, do you want,
1: from Suffolk. DJ Major Mel.
3: What up? The funk's up, y'all.
1: And like, where's home for you? 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
4: Well, no, I don't claim.
1: Oh, my bad.
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1: At that point, you're a whole adult
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1: in New York years.
4: Kelly C.
1: DJ Kelly C. is here as well. 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
2: Yes. Woo!
1: And you know, we're blessed that we have the fundraiser co-chair, DJ Kelly C. Mm-hmm. So, you know, we got to step our game up and come
2: pulling
1: correct.
2: Putting them late hours.
4: And right now we're what percent to the goal?
1: We are 78%.
4: And let's say by 2 a.m. we hit 80, right?
1: Ooh,
2: You aiming too low. No. I got way more faith in Portland at 12 a.m. than most. So I'm going to say at least 85%.
1: It's a lot of faith in my 1.5 listeners, but, you know, I appreciate that.
2: But they're the ones that's getting to it, man. Listen, they got the money. They spending it right now.
1: There's a lot of pressure on my girlfriend listening right now. I was like, oh, I got to get to 85 myself.
2: Dang. Listen, half of them.
1: Maddie.
2: Half of them stumbling out of somewhere right now. 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Make a donation or get yourself some merch or whatnot. We got time, but we ain't got all that much time. We need your dime. So go ahead and send it all in this way. Please.
1: And, you know, we also in a pickle. We need that nickel.
2: Mm-hmm. Look at what.
1: Uh-huh.
2: Uh-huh. Rhyming and chiming. What are we doing?
1: we stuck in that tree. We need that Susan B. That silver dollar.
2: Before that man tried to put his face on it.
1: Oh, yeah, for real. man. But, you know, we keep the energy up high for these next couple hours. But let me tell you what y'all just heard right now. We had Lucy Pearl with Snoop Dogg and Q-Tip, of course, Raphael Sadiq, Alicia He Muhammad. And did we talk about this? It's not Dawn, but it's the singer for Lucy Pearl. I thought it was Dawn, but it's not. Anyway.
2: Yeah.
1: That was you. Shout out her.
2: I ain't saying nothing.
1: Then. Yeah. I feel like I had you on a previous show and we played something, but anyway.
2: Mm-hmm.
1: Before that, Mel spun a couple of high-tech records.
2: Mm-hmm. High Technology 2 and 3. You heard Step Your Game Up featuring Little Brother and Dion, and it was a double dose of Dion because the one before that was Let It Go featuring Talib Kweli, and that was one of my favorite projects. Shout out to Zaya. Step Your Game Up, and that High Tech album was like one of our like joints. So, you know, shout out to you, Z. Soul sister out there.
1: Shout out, Z. And started off this 12 a.m. block, DJ E put on Don't Stop, Music Soul Child, featuring Bilal, a Philadelphia link up. Philly's up right now.
2: Philly's the talk right now.
1: They got LeBron.
2: Yep, that's the new one.
1: Still ain't messing with the Knicks, but that's a whole other show.
2: Mm-hmm.
1: Anyway.
4: The process continues.
1: Yeah, they ain't going nowhere. But where you can go is freeformportland.org/donate. Or go to freeformportland.org, and you can see a big, beautiful blue button that says donate. And it'll guide you to our Give Butter page, where, of course, any and everything is greatly appreciated. However, to wet your palate, your whistle. Yes, thank you. We do have some different levels with gifts attached to incentivize that. So if you are so graciously able to give $25, you get a bumper sticker.
2: Pull up to your bumper, baby.
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2: Mm-hmm.
1: If you give $50, you get a special mug designed by our very own DJ Yoon.
2: Shout out, Yoon.
1: Yoon. If you give $100, which, just do it, $100.
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2: Oh, we repping out here. So you should rep too.
1: And last but certainly not least, if you give $250, you know, how come we don't say a quarter thou? That's not a thing. A quarter thou.
2: A quarter thou, wow.
1: You get all the above plus a mixtape.
2: Oh, old school style. Let's do it.
4: Handmade.
1: Hand woven mixtape.
2: Hand woven.
1: Hand spun mixtape.
2: You don't get more American than that.
1: By one of our very own Freeform DJs. And plus all the preceding gifts as well. The bumper sticker, the mug, the t-shirt. Of course, again, as I state before, any and all amounts are more than welcome. Incredibly generous. But, you know, just do for $250. Why yeah, not?
2: Go ahead, jump in there. Go ahead, splash.
1: Yeah, yeah. Anyway, we're going to be coming in many more times throughout the show. But, again, you're here for the music. I think E got us ready for another record.
5: Eddie Hazel.
1: Ooh, some Eddie, the guitarist. So we'll be back again. This is Butter here on Freeform Portland, the East Coast Takeover. Thank you for tuning in.

Hello, I'm the computer game Dracula, and I like to suck necks. I am out in my brain, 'cause I can out insane, and I'm up to my job.

0: That right there was Joe Simon with the theme from Cleopatra Jones. Was the movie Cleopatra Jones?
1: Yeah.
0: Okay. Yeah.
1: You got it right.
0: Pam Grier.
1: So I was, yeah.
0: Never thought.
1: There's always a time. We have
0: TV. There's always a time. We do have movie nights here every from Portland. Prior to that, we had We out of Ohio with Find Me, Love Me. And we had some fun ones. Fearless in the Pocket by Captain Sky. Who is Captain Sky, Mel? What's their deal? No one knows, but they were fearless and they were in the pocket. And prior to that, we had a couple of funkadelic adjacent records. We had Computer Games by George Clinton and Frantic Moment by a one Eddie Hazel. We do.
2: Isn't it Hazel?
0: It's certainly Hazel, but I think you walked out of the room. We had a whole conversation about, is it Hazel? But it's definitely Hazel. With those Hazel eyes. Anyway, you are here. We are here. It's a 3-4 in Portland. The show is Butter. The DJ is Sublime Waves. The friends are DJ Kelly C, DJ E, and Major Mel. And we are having a grand old time here at the studio in celebration and in awareness raising of Freeform's semi-annual fundraiser. 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
0: He has been going this week. He's just been making sure that the airwaves are staying on by going to our transmitters. But anyway, he's a volunteer because we all do what we love and we love what we do. And we're able to do that by the generous support of listeners like you. So please help us keep it going. DJ Kelly C, can you please come to the mic for a second? I have a question for you.
2: Yes.
0: Tell me a little bit about your Freeform experience. How long have you been part of the station? Why do you do it?
2: I've been here a little over 4 years. I've been here a little over 4 years. And why wouldn't I do it? I mean,
0: Lots
2: I don't hear what I want to hear on commercial radio. I hear just slop and the same old, same old. And I love our community. We're more than 125 volunteers. We all
0: deep.
2: Groove off each other like we're doing what Groove Pocket tonight.
0: Uh-huh.
2: So
0: Groove Pocket, hell yeah.
2: Yeah, and bringing it to people out there for free. It's a great thing to do for our community.
0: I 100% agree. And you know, I was talking with DJ E in the first half of this 4-hour block, and it's just I feel like we very much embody Portland, you know, and the slogan for this fundraiser is loud and local. I feel like just the diversity in sound that you hear, the diversity in communities that are kind of fostered within the larger Freeform Portland community, is very much in and of this city. You know, again, none of us are from here. We are all transplants. East Coast, what up? But, you know, have been able to find home of some sort here as well. And hope that, you know, listeners also kind of find home and a safe haven through the music that, you know, we're able to bring across these airwaves.
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2: We love you. And you never Woo-hoo. Know what you're going to hear when you tune in. Like,
0: you never know.
2: Because we're Freeform. 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We're not going to count.
0: Just well, we are, but we're not. But yeah, we are 78% right now. 78.9%. How about that? 78.91% to be exact.
2: Oh, and we're not even an hour in, so we got time.
0: We got time.
2: But you don't, so go to freeformportland.org when you can and hit the donate button.
0: Yes.
2: Appreciate it.
0: Yes. Much love to the folks who have already given. Much love to the folks who, if you were at Retro Game Bar tonight celebrating with us, we had 12 DJs spinning since from 6 to midnight. So maybe, you know, you're tuning in on the way home. Although if you're driving 50 minutes later, you're probably not in Portland anymore. But anyway, I digress. But anyway, you ready, Mel? Let's get back to the tunes. Again, this is Butter here on Freeform Portland, 90.3, 98.3 on the FM dial and streaming everywhere throughout the world, throughout the universe at freeformportland.org. 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

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It's late, y'all. It is 1 o'clock, which means that we are in the safe harbor hours, which, if you couldn't tell by that last song, some material may not be suitable for everybody. But it's good for the soul. But of course, you know, we must say that listener discretion may be advised. But thank you for tuning in. This is Butter. I'm Sublime Waves. I got some good old friends. I got DJ E. I got DJ Kelly C. I got Major Mel. We are celebrating the fundraiser here at Freeform Portland. I'm going to come back and talk a little bit more about it in a couple of songs. But I had to get a little disclaimer so the FCC doesn't come for us and all that fundraising money goes towards fines. We don't want that. We want the money to go towards paying the rent, keeping airwaves on, paying for electricity for this fan to keep it going, because it is hot in here, and it's not just because of the music. But anyway, less than me, more than music, Freeform Portland, Butter.

0: Maybe you will donate to Freeform Portland while listening to Matrimony Maybe You by Maxwell off of his 1998 album, Embria. Before that, we had a couple of lovey-dovey TDE songs. We had Kendrick Lamar featuring Zachary with Love, of course, off of Damn, and Fire by Sir off of Chasing Summer. Prior to that, we had Janelle Monáe protege. Is that what would you call Roman a protege?
1: Yeah.
0: Okay. Yeah, Roman Gian Arthur with I Know. That was off of the Wonderland Collective that is, you know, Janelle and Saint Beauty and Classic Man, Jadena, Roman Gian Arthur, other people. Track entitled I Know. Prior to that, we had Go There With You, Victoria Monáe, off of her album Jaguar. And then we started off with a couple of, you know, sexy songs. Missy Elliott and Genuine's Friendly Skies. And Sarah's Rosebuds. You are tuned into Butter here on Freeform Portland. I am here with the East Coast Posse. DJ Major, Major Mel. 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
1: Selector.
0: Selector extraordinaire, Major Mel. DJ Kelly C, DJ E. I am Sublime Waves, and as we mentioned before, we are in the midst of Freeform Portland's semi-annual fundraiser. So you heard Kelly C, you know, talk about, you know, why she is part of this community, what she gives to and takes from. We heard from DJ E as well. I'm gonna call Major Mel to the mic if he wants to say a thing or two. Major Mel, fresh off of getting the next record set up.
2: Oh yeah, we rolling.
0: We are rolling.
2: Matter of fact, hold on. I need to see how much we rolling. Where the dough at? Where the money?
0: Where the money?
2: I need to see what we rolling in.
0: We are rolling.
2: I need to see that rolling. Where the money at?
0: We are rolling in 78%.
2: Oh come on! I said 85, y'all. Y'all listen. All right, hold on now. Y'all listen. All right, I'm gonna get real serious, real quick. Okay.
0: Do it.
2: All right.
0: I'm cutting the music.
2: 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It is 1:20 a.m. Okay, I don't know what the heck y'all are doing out there, but it ain't hanging out in the studio providing entertainment of the likes of this for you, like we're doing here, Freeform Portland. And if you want this to continue, you know, playing music for people at weird hours of the night. You never know when you need it, but it's there for you. We're here for you, okay?
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2: As long as y'all give us some money.
0: As long as you give us some money.
2: If y'all don't give us no money, you don't get none of that.
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2: And we love and appreciate you, and we don't want this to go away. 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We want more of you to come in here and volunteer with us so we can be a huge family. We can take over these streets. Yo, we got to take these streets over.
0: The Freeform takeover.
2: Okay. 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So go ahead over to freeformportland.org. 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Matter of fact, y'all can pop up on us at Specs Records tomorrow morning.
0: North Portland, where you at?
2: 11
0: to 3. 11 to 4.
2: 11 to 4. Okay, yeah, bet. So, pick up some, come get some stuff right from us. All right, hand to hand. Okay? And you know, look around, peruse, but don't give them all your money. Slide a little bit to the left on our side. Just drop it in the bucket for us, please. All right?
0: And it could be a physical bucket. It could be a digital bucket. That is freeformportland.org/donate. The big old bucket right there, big old beautiful blue button bucket.
2: Mm-hmm.
1: Yes.
0: You know, sometimes love gotta be tough. And we got Mel to give that tough love right now.
2: And I love y'all.
0: Yes.
2: Hard.
0: That song, Matrimony? That song, Matrimony by Maxwell, that was to y'all.
2: That was to y'all.
0: Maybe you.
2: What other song did you play?
0: Oh, I already back announced. We're good.
2: Are we good? All right, yeah. So we're going to get some reggae on for y'all. Killing Me Softly. And y'all killing me softly with these. Listen, give me some more donations, y'all. We need some more donations. Y'all killing me softly with these chains, y'all.
0: Back to the music. This is Butter on Freeform Portland. Sublime Waves, Major Mel, DJ Kelly C, DJ E. We'll be back.

that was

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1: He's back, the juice is back as an OG, and we funky.
2: The sun sets, you bet, we get mad, funky.
1: East coast to west, we stays fresh, I say,
0: quickly. 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
2: It's that nickel slick neck, keep it deep for my heads. 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

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Let

0: That right there was Mac Aerith with Calvin's Joint, featuring a one Declan Myers off of his debut project Drive Slow out of Long Island. So only right, we went back to back with Long Island because we have Long Island's own Major Mel in the house. Do y'all say L-I?
1: No.
0: Okay, good. L-I double R.
1: Woohoo! Nah, we do say L-I. L-I, what's up?
0: North Fork?
1: Mm-mm.
0: No, I just know.
1: Get in the middle.
0: Well, speaking of Long Island, and then we had De La Soul with Sunshine. Kelly C put that one on. DJ E had The Bush Babies and Mos Def with The Love Song. With some Diggable Planets. So wait, are they from Seattle? No, they're from the East Coast as well, right? Yeah, they're from the East Coast.
2: Shabazz Palaces is Seattle, but
0: okay.
2: Diggable Planets was Brooklyn, right?
3: Yes.
0: Yeah. Yeah. Duh.
3: You can't claim them.
0: Yeah. See, I was
2: migrated.
0: I was just quizzing these folks over here. Y'all passed the test. Mel put on this reggae cover of "Killing Me Softly," Sanchez, and Hazel. And that's what we started to set off with. You are tuned in to Butter here on Freeform Portland, where I am here every other Saturday from 12 to 2 a.m. Today, I was blessed to have a 10 p.m. to 2 a.m. slot, and we've been jamming with the homies, DJ E, DJ Kelly C, Major Mel. It's been a lot of fun. We got, 15 minutes left?
1: That's it.
0: Man.
3: Time.
0: Yeah, so, it's going to be some of our last calls for you to help support our station. 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DJ E, talk to me. 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
2: I don't know, man. 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
0: I think
2: that's
0: so.
2: On the street is like, if you donate right now, you'll get the best night of sleep of your life. 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
0: Yes.
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0: 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And I don't know if we got some music coming up right now. I can just keep talking. 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Also, when you go online, you could see where Freeform DJs are out spinning. We just did a 6-hour stint, 12 DJs at Retro Game Bar up in North Portland. 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
0: And tomorrow morning, go ahead from 11 to 4, head up to Specs in North Portland, get you some records, as Mel said, and listen to, it's going to be Kelly C, Nathan, P, Major Mel, and
3: Jazzbot. Jazzbot. NEL. So you're in for a treat. That's,
0: yes.
3: What, 5 deep?
0: I can't count. Yeah, I was supposed to, but then life happened, and, yeah. You know, shout out my girlfriend's mom's birthday. Shout out Michelle. Happy birthday.
3: The cool thing is there will be a next time.
0: Anyway, time is of the essence. You got something for us, Kelly?
3: Yep.
0: Okay, perfect. We're going to get back into it. And I'll probably come back in a little bit and say bye. But again, thank you for listening and supporting Freeform Portland. This is Butter. I am the Blind Waves. See, talk to you in a bit.

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You heard Luther Vandross's Wait for Love, Steve Arrington's Last Night, Night Before. 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
2: 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I'll be here for the next 2 hours, and I thought, or I'm often thinking back about when I was a young man, or at least younger than I am today. I used to live a couple hours south of San Francisco by car, and my friends and I would often go to San Francisco to see shows. I'm kind of amazed that we actually did it, because we would often leave after work and drive up to the city, see a show, maybe get something to eat, drive back, and then I would go practically right back to work. But the joys of youth, right? But on those trips, one of the many things I used to like to do was make a tape for the trip. So I think I'd like to sort of revisit that feeling for the next 2 hours, the feeling of a cassette tape, a road trip tape. And remember, it's not your destination, it's the journey. Let's get started out with something by the Gina X Performance here on Freeform Portland.

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Very. Very. Very. Very. Very. Very. Very. Very. 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

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Wrapping up that set of music with the band Camera and the song Vion from their album Radiate. Before that, from the album New 1975, we heard Issa, I-S-I. Ahead of that, we had TV by the Flying Lizards from their self-titled debut album. And to start us out, we heard the Gina X performance and the song Nice Mover. My name is Jeff, and I'm here at present playing some music for you, sort of an imaginary road trip mixtape. And let's get right into something else. 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

Wrapping up that set of music here on Freeform Portland with something from 1968. That was the band Silver Apples from their self-titled debut album. And that was the song Love Fingers. Before that, we heard Sisters of Mercy from the collection Some Girls Wander by Mistake with the song Alice. Before that, we had Pell Mell from their album Interstate with Nothing Stays Still Long. And we started that out with Neon Lights by the band Love Tractor. Thanks very much for keeping it tuned here to Freeform Portland Broadcasting at 90.3 and also 98.3 FM. My name is Jeff, and I'm here present playing some music for an imaginary road trip tape. This is up next. This is Iggy Pop from his album New Values. This is I'm Bored here on Freeform Portland.

chairman of the board. I'm a lengthy monologue. I'm living like a dog.

Ending that set of music here on Freeform Portland with The Church from their album A Box of Birds. And we heard the song Hiroshima Mo No More, which is a cover of a song originally recorded by Ultravox. Before The Church, we heard Romeo Void with Present Tense, and that appears on the EP Never Say Never. Ahead of that, we had Joy Division from their album Unknown Pleasures doing Disorder. And we started that set out with I'm Bored by Iggy Pop from the album New Values. 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

Wrapping up that set of music here on Freeform Portland with the band The Beat and their song Rough Rider, and that comes from their album I Just Can't Stop It. My name is Jeff, and I'm here present playing a selection of music for you that I intended to be sort of an imaginary mixtape for a road trip, and I certainly hope that you are enjoying it. Ahead of Rough Rider, we heard West One, parenthetically entitled Shine On Me by The Ruts. Before that, we heard The Dirt Bombs doing the song Mystified from their collection If You Don't Already Have a Look. And to start us out, we heard The Clash and Rockers Galore featuring Mikey Dread, and that appears on The Clash Collection Singles. As I said, my name is Jeff, and I'm here at present. 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

Wrapping up that set of music here on Freeform Portland with Yola Tengo from their album May I Sing With Me that came out on Alias Records. We heard the song Five Corner Drone, parenthetically entitled Crispy Duck. My name is Jeff and I'm here at present playing a selection of songs which I hope will be sort of a road trip mixtape. I certainly hope that you can imagine being on a journey while you're listening to this stuff. Ahead of Yola Tengo, we heard Tom Verlaine from his self-titled debut album with Souvenir from a Dream. Before that, we had David Bowie from Aladdin Sane with Panic in Detroit. And to start us out, we heard Buick McCain by T-Rex from the album Slider. Up next here on Freeform Portland, this is Echo and the Bunnymen from their album Crocodiles with the song Rescue here on Freeform Portland.

From the album Script of the Bridge, that was The Chameleons to end that set of music here on Freeform Portland with the song Second Skin. Out of that, we had The Sound from their album Jeopardy with the song I Can't Escape Myself. And before that, we had Rescue by Echo and the Bunnymen from their album Crocodiles. And that is just about my time for today. My name is Jeff, and I've been here for the better part of 2 hours playing some music for you, which I hope sort of formed an imaginary road trip mixtape. And, well, I've had fun, and I certainly hope that we got from wherever we started to wherever we are now. Up next here on Freeform Portland, I'm going to leave you here with one last track. 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

Junior Walker and the All-Stars with Creole's Moon. Am I Good Man by them too? Etta James and Sugar Pie DeSanto with In the Basement Part 1. The Mighty Hannibal where Mappa Goose Breaks Loose. The Cultures with Hungry, Let's Live by Aaron Neville. 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

0: obsession is the motivation. Hanging up the whole damn nation. Looks like we always end up
1: in. Hey, there goes Roberta Flack with Compared to What? The Meters with 6v6 LA. Pouring Water on a Drowning Man by James Carr. Bobby Womack with Fly Me to the Moon, In Other Words. Them Bones by Eddie Kirk. Johnny Taylor with Toehold. And Nina Simone with It Bees That Way Sometime. 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

0: Yep.
1: If there was ever a song that showed how I feel when I go on the air, it's that one right there. Shine For You. STF, Stranger Than Fiction with Mr. B is on the air. Welcome. Today's edition of Stranger Than Fiction, we're going to do a bit of living in the past. For the first, hour, let's reimagine 1973.

Well, I don't think anybody was ready for that. The Steve Miller Band, right there with Space Cowboy. Jethro Tull with Living in the Past from the original Masters release. And Stupid and G-Love brought us Shine For You here on this edition of STF, Stranger Than Fiction. And this next set, which will be nearly, 45 minutes long, uninterrupted, needs a bit of explanation. I'm going to pose a question. Where were you in 1973? Well, I know that many of you weren't even alive yet. But in 1973, Mr. B was 12 years old. Yes, a whole hearty 12 years old. And I went to a party up on Mount Hood at a friend's house. So at the party, we went out and got in his brother's VW microbus. It was late at night, and we turned on his brother's Pioneer Super Tuner, which was pretty good technology back then, and we listened to the release of Pink Floyd's Dark Side of the Moon for the very first time. It was brand new. The album was being premiered, previewed on what used to be a late night album preview show on the FM dial, where they would play the whole record for us. And it was magnificent. It changed my life and my listening to music, how I listened to music. Dark Side of the Moon featured sound effects on it that were wonderful, and production on it that was exquisite. Produced by Alan Parsons. Yes, Alan Parsons produced Dark Side of the Moon. It was a recording masterpiece of the time, and thus it became one of the best-selling rock LPs of all time. Over the years, I've heard many different versions of Dark Side of the Moon, and I've done my best to collect many different tracks from many different artists. And that's what I'm going to do for you for the next 45 minutes, is present the other side of the moon. We're doing Dark Side of the Moon in a brand new light. We're doing it Stranger Than Fiction style with Mr. B. And I do hope you enjoy the next 40 minutes or so. Thank you for being here.

By the way, this is the music of Alan Parsons that you're listening to. It's an early mix of What Goes Up before vocals were added to it.

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Yeah. About absolutely years. Been over the edge for yachts, working buns off for bands. I've always been mad. I know it. Most of us. Very hard to explain what you're mad.

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So once again, listening to the other side of the moon proved to be a listening experience for Mr. B, for this old guy. I hope it was one for you too. We've got plenty of great stuff coming up in the second hour. I do hope you stay tuned. Back there we used the Easy Star All-Stars, brought you all the dub remix, Flaming Lips, and many other guest appearances, but the big one, of course, is Henry Rollins doing his best. it was almost like punk rock imitation of

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Yes, we are. This is called Wander Star from our Canadian friend, Joey Stevanek. Instruments.

brand new right there from Mike Scott and the Waterboys right there. The Waterboys doing a cover, a Dylan cover. And I love the fact that it almost mirrors the mix that was done for the Pat Garrett and Billy the Kid soundtrack years ago. STF, Stranger Than Fiction, right here with Mr. B. Settle on in. We're in the second hour.

to. 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So actually, I was doing a movie at the same time. It's not like I do a movie every day, you know. Every once in a while, they ask me to do a... I've done two movies, okay, just two. And I played the same character in both of them. I was the brother-in-law with low self-esteem. So, you know, if you're writing a script or something and you got that character, just call on me. I know how to do it. I was in this movie at the time with Billy Bob Thornton, and me and Billy Bob were played brothers in it, and our dad was Andy Griffith. That would make me Opie's stepbrother, which I don't mind, especially at Thanksgiving. Anyway, Billy Bob said, you ought to write a song for this movie, something we can play at the end and roll the credits over it. And I said, God, that's what I just want my song to do, you know? So I did. I came up with one and based it on the characters in the movie. And, of course, it never released the movie. Went straight to Blockbuster. But me and Iris, we're real fond of it. And we hope you are, too.

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1: I'd like to introduce you to the Spiders from Mars. On bass guitar, we got Trevor Boulder. On percussive instruments and drums, Woody Woodmansey. No, it's not Susie Quattro on lead guitar. We got Mick Ronson. This is for Mick.

from above. Let's do it. Let's make love.

I just love the latest release from Bob Moses called Blink. Last Forever from Bob Bleachers. Right before this was You and Forever. Let's Spend the Night Together. A Rolling Stones cover done by Ziggy Stardust and the Spiders from Mars. And if you don't know who that is, you might want to look it up. In spite of ourselves, John and Iris, John Prine and Iris Dement, back there telling the story of how that song actually came into being. Yes, it was part of a Billy Bob Thornton project at one point in time. John and Vangelis, John Anderson and Vangelis Papathanasiou, from Short Stories and The Friends of Mr. Cairo, we heard I Hear You Now and I'll Find My Way Home. And we started that whole madness off way back there at the top of the set with the Waterboys doing Knockin' on Heaven's Door. STF, Stranger Than Fiction. We've got about another, maybe a half hour left. And this is also something fairly new from Muse. This is Be With You.

doing their cover of the Buffalo Springfield classic For What It's Worth here on Stranger Than Fiction with Mr. B. We're wrapping up the second hour, and I'm going to be saying goodbye to you here. Otis Redding, Aretha Franklin, and Bill Withers back there in that last set along with Muse. Thank you for being here this week. I do enjoy doing radio for everyone. 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It's very easy. Become a member where your ears are. This is what I say. STF, Stranger Than Fiction with Mr. B. We'll see you again next week. Same bat time, same bat channel for another thrilling episode of Stranger Than Fiction. Take care of yourself. Take care of someone else. And be nice, folks. Just smile and say hi. Everybody says hi. STF, Stranger Than Fiction with Mr. B. We're trying to make the world a better place, just one song at a time. And here comes one more song for you. This is the original Beautiful Strangers from Kevin Morby.

0: Hey, and thanks for tuning in today. My name is Alex Lester, and I'm the host of Chaotic Good Jazz, airing every other Monday from noon to 2 p.m. here on Freeform Portland. 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Thanks again for tuning in. And turn it up.
1: Turn it up. 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
2: It is great advice. 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
1: Good morning, everybody. It's me, Nathan P., a.k.a. Nate the Crate. You're listening to the Left Field Disco Record Club. 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You want to introduce yourself?
2: Hello, everybody. 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
1: I'm going to fix this mic because it's kind of down. Yeah, so we are here together in the station. I don't know why.
2: Good morning.
1: Every time you come in and we share a show, we turn into like a morning zoo type show where we're like, oh, wah, wah, you know. Like, wah, wah.
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1: Yeah. Anyways, let's get serious here. We're here about the music. We're here about Freeform. We're here about the fundraiser. The reason why Rusty is here, not only are they a good friend of mine and they have great taste in music, but we are still at the tail end of our summer fundraiser, and we are getting close to our $10,000 goal, but we still need your help to reach that goal. We're so, so close. We have some wonderful gifts, some merch. You can also donate, become a Patreon member. There's all sorts of ways that you can contribute to this all-volunteer, community-run music station. We love

0: start sort of gentle this morning because I had a late night last night, and I'm sure a lot of you did. And it's early in the morning.
1: You were out partying with us at the Freeform Portland.
0: Yeah, I heard it was rager. I mean, I wasn't able to be there. I was at Mad Hanna, which was also pretty amazing. But yeah, so I want to start with a song by a group called Blue Gas, and it's Shadows from Nowhere.

0: That was Madlib, Variations in the Rain. And before that, we had the Dramatics with the original In the Rain, one of my favorite songs. And then we started off this morning with Blue Gas, Shadows from Nowhere, a kind of down-tempo Italo disco tune, kind of ambient and beautiful. It's
1: nice
0: a beautiful
1: start
0: day.
1: To the morning.
0: Thank you. Yeah, I wanted to start sort of kind and gentle and slow because I had a late night last night and I'm just trying to keep it all together, stay organized, stay focused, goal oriented, lock in, as the kids say.
1: Is that good to know?
0: Yeah.
1: I'm learning some
0: learning
1: things
0: new things.
1: Here on the
0: lock
1: radio.
0: In. How are you doing?
1: You know, I'm doing all right. It's always a treat to be in this station, and mm-hmm. It was super fun hanging out with a bunch of Freeform Portland folks last night, Freeform listeners, Freeform DJs, and we were all coming together because it's our summer fundraiser.
0: Yes, a great excuse to get together. And I see you have your phone out. You got some comments. Some people have said some nice things about the station. What are people saying about Freeform?
1: When you head over to freeformportland.org and click the donate button, you can leave us a little love letter or two. You can tell us what shows you love. Not that we're trying to ask for favorites. But I just want to read some of these comments. Drop Nathan P. into the comments.
0: Yeah. I don't need any sort of validation, I swear.
1: But I just want to read some of these comments because they're really great. And Nathan P. and I can sit here all day and tell you why we love Freeform Portland. But sometimes it's a treat to hear why other people decide to contribute. Ali says, music fuels my soul, especially the time slot when Sid, my kid, is spinning tunes.
0: Nice. Aww.
1: Yay, community radio. Here's to more music, more joy, more connection, and more beats. Thank you.
0: Yes.
1: Anonymous says, I just discovered the radio station and I'm hooked. Thank you for everything you do. Thank you, Anonymous. That's so great that people have just figured us out, discovered that we're here, and they're putting in their financial help.
0: 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So thank you.
1: This is Steve saying, love you guys from here in Colorado. It's really a treat when we hear we have listeners from all over.
0: Yes. So shout out to Colorado. 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
1: We rely on you, our listeners.
0: Our wonderful listeners. Thank you.
1: Thank you for being here. I had something to say, but now I've already forgotten it. Oh, this morning before I came to the station, I was drinking out of my Freeform Portland mug. You can get one.
0: You can get one. Yes.
1: I now forget the levels.
0: I got it right here. So for $25, a gift of $25, you get a bumper sticker.
1: Who designed that bumper sticker?
0: I did.
1: Nathan P.
0: Nathan P. designed the bumper sticker. I'm very proud of it. It looks really
1: good. Look great.
0: For $50, you get that mug, that aforementioned mug designed by DJ Yoon. And for $100, you get a wonderful screen printed t-shirt designed by DJ Gwen Daisy. It's got three colors. It's got a front and back. Screen printed here locally in Portland by Grilka Press. They do a fantastic job every year or all year helping us with our merch. Shout out to Grilka. Love those guys. And if you give a gift of $250, you get the bumper sticker, the mug, the t-shirt, and a very live real mixtape from a Freeform DJ. And in honor of our 10-year anniversary, we have 10 mixes for subscribers, one for each year. And wait, I'm reading this wrong. Okay, I got a little mixed up here. The text in front of me. So you want to help me out here?
1: Yes.
0: Explain what's going on?
1: So you get a mixtape with that $250. You get to choose between 10 different mixes, which one you'd like to be tape.
0: Thank you.
1: If you're part of our Patreon, then you'll also be getting 10 different mixes this month to celebrate our 10th anniversary. So there'll be one for each year that we've been on the
0: air. That's right. Yeah. And I believe that mixtape that you get to choose is actually on a cassette tape.
1: Right. and we'll mail it
0: like
1: to
0: it's
1: you.
0: Like, it's a legit mixtape. It's not just, like, air quotes mixtape. It's, no, like, an actual cassette tape, which, how cool is that?
1: It's cool. Hopefully you have the media to play it on.
0: Yeah. The ancient media
1: I
0: of
1: do.
0: Yesteryear.
1: I'm glad my
0: I
1: car
0: do
1: is
0: too.
1: Really old.
0: Yeah, dude. Shout out to cars that have, like, crank windows and cassette tape players.
1: Mine's got CD and tape. It's like the perfect, like, it was that era.
0: Okay, do you remember when you had the cassette that you could put in the cassette player and a wire came out and you could plug in your
1: CD player?
0: I had one of those. The fact that I survived, like, driving down the freeway in the Bay Area with a CD, going through my CD book, trying to get a CD. Like, the fact that I'm standing here talking to you guys is sort of a miracle.
1: It's a miracle.
0: But, yeah, we digress.
1: Let's get to the tunes.
0: Yeah, what do you got for us?
1: Another kind of chillish, a little bit jazzy, a little bit
0: love
1: funky.
0: It.
1: I'll say more about it after.
0: All right, enjoy.

0: hello, hello. Welcome back, everybody. This is Rusty here. I'm crashing Nathan P's show. Thanks for having me, Nathan.
1: You're not crashing. You are an invited guest.
0: Oh, it's true. That's true. Thank you.
1: Yeah. If you show up in 2 weeks, then you're crashing.
0: Noted.
1: Okay. Yeah. Just
0: well,
1: saying.
0: Maybe I will, just because then just I'll feel spite. Better. Yeah. Yeah. I want to make sure people know I'm a rebel.
1: Yeah, that's right.
0: All right, let's talk a little bit about what we just listened to. That was Tommy McGee performing Give and Take. That is from a Searching for the Soul, Soul, Funk, and Jazz Rarities from Michigan. Man, Detroit, talk about putting out some amazing musicians.
1: Detroit is a mecca of American music.
0: That's true. Prior to that...
1: Wait, have you been to Detroit before?
0: I have.
1: Oh, nice. My grandfather was from Detroit.
0: Oh. Yeah. Most of my visits to Detroit had always been in the dead of winter because my now ex-husband's family was from there and his mother insisted on our attendance for Christmas.
1: Oh, so
0: and
1: you're...
0: I lived in Chicago at the time, so
1: oh,
0: I just
1: that's
0: drive.
1: Not far. Yeah.
0: But it's wretched, treacherous place in December.
1: Oh, my gosh. Yeah, yeah. Snow and ice everywhere. But I bet if you had a cassette deck in your car, you had some good music.
0: Portland,
1: there you go.
0: Literal mixtape.
1: There you go.
0: All right. Anyway, I did go in the spring once, and it's an amazing city.
1: Yes.
0: And then at the top of this, oh, wait, I didn't say Don Cherry. We listened to Don Cherry, Deggy Deggy, Deggy Deggy, from Don Cherry, 1975, and Asha Pootley to begin this little set performing Space Talk from the Devil Is Loose album.
1: Space Talk is such a timeless, beautiful song. It sounds like it could have been recorded last week.
0: It's so good.
1: It's so good. It's timeless. I love it. I love her. Thanks for bringing that.
0: Yeah, you bet. Thanks everybody for tuning in to Freeform Portland. You may already know this, but we're broadcast at 90.3 and 98.3 on the FM dial. And then of course, maybe you're tuning in from the web, which is really convenient because you're already halfway there. freeformportland.org. The next step, aside from listening, would be clicking that donate button.
1: Yes. 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You could also donate $5 or $1,000.
0: Yeah, our goal this season is $10,000, which in the grand scheme of things is a very humble ask of what we're looking for. We have broke the $8,000 mark, which is great, but
1: heck,
0: we really
1: yeah.
0: need your help
1: yeah.
0: to get to the next level.
1: And we're at, today is Saturday morning. The fundraiser ends Sunday night at midnight. So we have about 48 hours left. I think we can reach the goal with your support.
0: Don't leave us hanging, people.
1: Don't leave us hanging. And where is this money going is maybe a question. Like, whose pockets are we lining? What corporation is getting paid with this money? The answer is none and nobody's.
0: Zero.
1: Because 100% of the money that you donate goes directly back into the station. 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Yeah, the big ticket item.
0: Freeform Portland is a 100% volunteer run organization. 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All of the DJs are here because we love music, and you're here because you love music, and we get to craft these mixtapes in air quotes for you week after week, and I think it's really meaningful. I mean, I have a memory of everybody who's made me a mixtape. I've never felt more loved.
1: It really is an act of love. Yeah, to be able to share music is a way of communicating with somebody in a nonverbal way. You can tell them a story, you can tell them how you feel, you can let the music speak for you. Mm-hmm. It's really beautiful, and I feel so lucky as a freeform DJ to be able to do that twice a month. And we do that because of your support. So it's a cyclical relationship where we get to share the music, you get to enjoy
0: symbiotic.
1: The music. Symbiotic.
0: Ooh,
1: thank
0: that's
1: you.
0: A nice
1: that's
0: word.
1: A that's a good word.
0: We're here because of symbiosis.
1: Symbiosis, and we share the music, you appreciate the music. So together we create this wonderful thing called Freeform Portland, because we're nothing without our listeners.
0: That's right. Do you have some kind of symbiotic music to put on?
1: I do. I have a song from a, and I had it open in my phone because the record is a label, a blank label. So where did I put it? Let me get it here. I can't find it.
0: Well, in the meantime.
1: Here it is. I found it. All right. This is community radio, people. All right. This is from a compilation from a Numero group called V4 Visions of Love and Androids. It's an amazing early 80s, 90s e-soul collection from Numero Group. The track is, I'm not sure which track I'm going to play. I'm going to play it and I'll back announce it afterwards. But
0: it's a gorgeous clear red vinyl.
1: Yeah, I'm not usually a fan of colored vinyl. Like if I have a choice.
0: It's actually really hard to find your
1: track. It does. I mean, on a very practical level, you're just like, what am I doing here? What are we doing here? It looks nice, but... give me that black vinyl any day over something. But this one's really beautiful. It's a fantastic tune. So I hope you enjoy it. Here we go.

0: Wow. That is Wairika, the track called Belonging, the vocal version from 2008, Eskimo Records. I absolutely love this track. I just picked it up from Crossroads a couple days ago. Didn't really know much about it. I know Eskimo is a great label, so I gave it a listen, and it has not left my bag since. And before that, we had Cosmic Rockers with Solid Roots from 98, Codex Records, Diafro Disco. And we started off with Julie Stapleton, Just Dreaming. That was from V4 Visions of Love and Androids, 2022 comp from the amazing Numero Group, which if you know Numero Group, you know that they are a great label, which puts out always the most interesting music one can find.
1: Thanks
0: so,
1: for the jams,
0: yeah. And it's top of the hour, so you're listening to KFFP LP Portland and KFFD LP Beaverton. This is the Left Field Disco Record Club. I have one of the honorary club members in the station with me, Rusty. What's
1: Hi,
0: going
1: everybody.
0: On? How are you?
1: You know, I'm doing all right, all things considered.
0: That's good. Yeah.
1: I definitely had an improvement by showing up here for the show today. Hanging with you and being in the studio is always a reward.
0: Yes, and it's the second time in a week because I was with you for your show last week because we are teaming up for the fundraiser, the summer fundraiser, which we are near the ending of. But we still need your help to reach our goal of $10,000. We are currently at...
1: we are over 8,000.
0: A little over 8,000, but that is not the full amount that we are needing to keep the station up and running, this all-volunteer, community-run, non-commercial radio station called Freeform that you are listening to right now that we love and that hopefully you love as well.
1: Indeed. Thanks for being here, everybody. I hope you'll take an opportunity now, maybe even right now, because I know you have a computer in your pocket, because we all do.
0: We do.
1: And check out freeformportland.org, and the donate button is where you can donate any amount that suits you, but the $100 level will get you our limited edition 10-year anniversary t-shirt. It's multicolor, multi-sided.
0: Yes, and if you're on the website pressing that button, you'll see a picture of it. It says... on the front patch, on the front, like above the heart, it has a record and it says Loud and Local. And on the back,
1: because we are loud and local.
0: And local. Loud.
1: Local.
0: Yeah. And it's a three color pattern. You might have said that. It's absolutely beautiful, designed by Freeform DJ Gwen Daisy, who does amazing work for us in the design department. Thank you. Oh.
1: Yeah. Yep. What else was I going to say?
0: Sorry.
1: Aside from. Donating one time, we also love our sustaining members who contribute to our Patreon. The Patreon just means you by default are giving us, slipping us a little cash month after month, and in return we're giving you, usually once a month, you get a special mixtape or mixed playlist

0: There's a certain kind of like caveat that you have.
1: That's right. I have some guardrails I put in place for myself.
0: Yes.
1: In order to prevent some decision paralysis. But my show is called Under the Covers. I'm here alternating Saturdays when Nathan is resting. And this show is completely devoted to cover songs. On rare occasions, I play originals, but there's usually a good reason for it. But yeah. Yes, so I'm here alternating Saturdays, 8 a.m. to 10 a.m.
0: And I just want to say to gas up your show, as they say, what I love about it is that because your guardrails are pretty specific, cover songs, but within those guardrails, you have so much genre freedom.
1: Yes.
0: And so there's always like, the other day you were playing a Ziggy Marley song. Before that you played something else. I can't remember, but off the top of my head, but it's always eclectic, but it has this through line, which makes listening an absolute joy.
1: Oh, thank you. Thank you. It's been a treat to put those shows together week after week.
0: Definitely. And a great punny title.
1: Thanks.
0: Under the Covers. It's awesome.
1: Yeah, it's been used in a lot of places by people more famous than me, I've learned after the fact.
0: Yeah, well, you know, what can you do?
1: It's so good that...
0: What are they going to do?
1: Colbert
0: sue us? Oh, wait, no.
1: David Byrne.
0: Don't, yeah. David Byrne, really?
1: Yeah.
0: Oh, I've heard of that guy.
1: Yeah.
0: Oh, okay.
1: Anyway.
0: Anywho. Well, my show title is not, you know, it is what it is. We're here. We're just doing our thing. Okay, let's change the subject immediately.
1: Should we get to music? We should remind people to donate one more time.
0: Okay, so donate, please. keep us on the air because, you know, the more you donate, the less likely you'll hear us jibber jabbering and we'll just have more music playing. So, yeah.
1: That's right. We Are You, You Are Us. This is 100% volunteer-run, community-supported station. Maybe you're next and being the DJs. I don't know when our applications open up, but probably in a few months.
0: That's actually a great point. I believe it is in the fall. So keep on the lookout. So if you want to get behind the mic, you want to learn how to produce your own radio show, it's absolutely no experience necessary.
1: That was me.
0: And it's so much fun. I can speak from my own experience of coming in here. I've been here for about 2 years, and it is... absolutely life-changing. It's so great. Great people, super fun.
1: Yeah, and I appreciate that removing the barriers to entry, removing the, you know, the like gatekeeping around who can be on the radio. It means a lot to me. And it should to you too, I hope, especially in this day and age as everything is becoming automated and super commercialized. And we were talking last night at Retro Game Bar at our fundraiser party about how some of the, you know, There was a beautiful radio station downtown. It had 18 studios in it. Now all of that is like one server rack in some random room.
0: Yeah.
1: Thanks to that, we got some good equipment because they are shutting down.
0: Oh, is that where we got this wonderful soundboard and everything? That's amazing. I mean, it's kind of trickle down something. But yeah, I mean, there is something to be said about diversity in radio shows, and you know, things are becoming very, very homogenized.
1: Yeah. There's thought and love behind truly each musical selection here on Freeform Portland.
0: Before you jump into your next set, Rusty, I just want to say that after this, from 11 to 4, Freeform is having another little free fundraising event at Specs Records in Kenton.
1: One of
0: my favorite record stores in Portland, if not on the West Coast. Michael at Specs curates an amazing selection of records.
1: Plus, he just does a lot of amazing community work, like
0: Let's
1: Freeform Portland throw their party.
0: He does.
1: At a live show there last night.
0: Fantastic.
1: That was extraordinary.
0: Yep. So you can always go down to Specs, check it out. You'll see us. I'll be there. Rusty will be there.
1: I'm not playing.
0: Kelly C, Major Mel, Abel, a few other folks.
1: Oh, dang. You
0: we'll
1: don't want to miss this party.
0: It's going to be fun. It's going to be a day party. It's going to be great.
1: Okay, let's get to the music. Thanks for tuning into Freeform Portland.

0: Liberty go.
1: Liberty go.
0: Liberty go.
1: Liberty go.
0: Liberty go.
1: Liberty go.
0: Liberty go. Going on and on, delivering variation. Waking in the morning, I'm still represent the nation.
2: All right, welcome to the Left Field Disco Record Club. My name is Nathan P, a.k.a. Nate the Crate, a.k.a. Don't Call Me Nate. great little set there. And I say little only because it was three songs, not because of the size of the music. You want to tell us what we were listening to?
3: I do. What just wrapped up. Well, right now, underneath us, we're hearing inadvertently Lyrics to Go, a remix, a Tribe Called Quest remix. I was moving into hip-hop later, but I guess now I'm moving into hip-hop.
2: It just, you know, it takes you there.
3: But prior to that, we heard Donna Summer's Bad Girls, the Swank remix, and then we heard Prince, I Feel For You. I didn't know that he wrote that song. It's totally Chaka Khan's song.
2: Yeah, we were, while that was playing in the studio, we were just talking about how there's like, When a cover becomes the icon, the original becomes unique.
3: Well, and I think he wrote it for her, so it's he knew it was her song too.
2: Yeah, yeah.
3: But anyway, I love Prince's version. It just feels so, you know, I think it's on his first album. It's just also bonkers what his first album is. It's like, okay, right, yeah. You are Prince.
2: Yeah. No sophomore slump for that guy.
3: No. Yeah. The top of the set, we heard Diana Ross, Love Hangover.
2: I love that.
3: Another jam.
2: One of my favorites.
3: I grew up, like, Donna Summer and Diana Ross were on the turntable at my house all the time. My parents had excellent music taste. If you happen to be listening, Dad, I'm still sad I don't have your records, but
2: yeah.
3: I'll get over it one day.
2: One day.
3: Yeah, so that's what we just heard.
2: Nice, lovely. And so my show is usually just me, but Rusty's here with me today to help us out with the fundraiser that is happening. It ends on Sunday night. We do have, if you're streaming online, you're on your phone, you're at your computer, you can check out the Donate Now button. 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It says Freeform on it, and it says Loud and Local, which are the things that we are. 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And if you give a gift of $100, you get a t-shirt designed by our very own DJ Gwen Daisy, printed by Grilka Press here in Portland. Silk screened, beautiful, three colors. It says Loud and Local. 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How fun is that?
3: A lot of really cool options. We also, on the freeformportland.org website, we have the merch shop. We have a couple t-shirts in there and some other merch that you can just go and pick.
2: Yes.
3: Your prize,
2: and
3: whatever
2: so
3: it is.
2: Whatever it is, and whether it's the merch, whether it's the gifts, whether it's just a one-time donation or a Patreon membership, all of those things help us out immensely. We could not do it without you. We are all volunteer, all community supported radio. So we are you, you are us.
3: That's right. It's not just DJs here. It's your mail carriers. It's your accountants.
2: It's your laser cutter technicians.
3: That's right. Your teachers.
2: Your teachers. Your
3: we're your neighbors. We're your baristas.
2: I was thinking, who do I? Oh my God, I'm blanking.
3: Like,
2: what is Rob? Oh yeah, we're your internet security technicians.
3: Oh, nice.
2: Dang, that's a very important job. hey, if you want us to shout out your job on the air, send me a message or
3: yeah,
2: send Rusty
3: right.
2: a message.
3: We're keeping an eye on the Discord sort
2: yeah.
3: of.
2: So if you have an interesting job that you want us to say shout out to, give it to us. Give us something to do. But we have something to do. I have something to do. I have some music lined up for you. We're going to hear Georgie Porgy. This is a cover, I think, of that Toto song. Pretty funky. Here we go.

0: Yes, that was, or this is Fatback. Is this the future disco version? This version, this track, is off the Love Injection 10th anniversary compilation, which if you know me, if you talk to me, I love a good compilation. And this, the Love Injection compilation, is one of my favorites of the summer. It's always going to stay in my bag. It's fantastic. It's got such an eclectic collection of music from like ethereal, almost like acid folk, to deep house, to this like slow boogie disco version track that I just played. It's great. And before that, we had John Hammond with Shifting Gears. And before that, we had Dwight Druick doing Georgie Porgy, which I was looking up a little bit about that. There is Georgie Porgy by Toto, you know, the song Africa.
1: Mm-hmm.
0: Heard of them? Yeah.
1: Maybe once or twice.
0: Once or twice in my time. But that was a disco version, kind of like a dubbed out version. So kind of like a cover.
1: Kind of like a cover.
0: Hey, that's your thing.
1: It is my thing.
0: Yeah.
1: I guess I think I did play a cover today. I already forgot. Oh, I do have one coming up, actually. I'm excited about it.
0: Nice.
1: Yeah.
0: So this is the Left Field Disco Record Club. You're on Freeform Portland, 90.3 FM and 98.3 FM, and always streaming online at freeformportland.org. 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We are in the last 24 to 48 hours of our summer fundraiser. So Rusty from Under the Covers is joining me today, if you're just tuning in. And we've been having a great time this morning.
1: As always.
0: Had some bagels, had some coffee. We got some donuts later. 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
1: Yeah, I hope you'll consider stepping up. 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We have all levels are helpful to us. If you can handle $100, great. We'd love to have it. If you can handle $1,000, we'd love it. Great. We have a very modest goal of $10,000 for this fundraising session. We are over $8,000 yet. Can you help us get to $9,000 today?
0: Could we do it? I think we could.
1: I think we can.
0: I think that's very reasonable.
1: Yeah. So head on over, click the donate button. We've got some other, well, maybe have more to say.
0: Oh, well, I would also say if you're an in-person type person who likes
1: mail
0: in-person,
1: us a check.
0: What am I? Yeah, mail us a check. Write us a check. Here, I want to hear this. okay. That's,
1: I love a
0: stamp. I'm a Foley artist. Yes. Today in about 2 hours, we're going to be down at Specs, running, some in-person. We'll have some Freeform DJs spinning records. We'll have the merch table set up. You can come in.
1: There's a few t-shirts in this merch section you can't get on the website
0: because
1: we don't have enough of them.
0: Exactly.
1: So you can get some like limited edition only
0: exactly.
1: because we're almost out of
0: exactly.
1: them.
0: Exactly. We
1: There's
0: have
1: some cool
0: some dead stock, some designs that are hard to get anywhere else. Impress your friends, show off your fashion sense, and prove that you are a supporter of Freeform Portland.
1: Indeed.
0: Yes. Okay. Rusty, you got some tunes for us?
1: I do. We'll get back to the music. Thanks for tuning into Freeform Portland.
0: Thanks, everybody.

0: Okay, that was a jam.
1: Yeah, that was pretty awesome. Sade cover?
0: It was indeed. That was from Michelle Indigiacello. I almost got it that time. Covering Smooth Operator by Sade. Then we heard Casa.
1: Quick question. When was that recorded? What year was that recorded?
0: 2018.
1: Is that 2018? Hmm. I don't know. That was just really, really nice. I'm going to dive into that one after the show.
0: Super good.
1: Yeah, cool.
0: Prior to that, we heard Casa Overall performing their cover of Rebirth of Slick. Cool Like That, a Diggable Planet song. This I heard on the radio, and I thought I was hearing the original that Diggable Planet sampled, but I don't think they sampled on that song. I think that's their music. Anyway, this is somebody covering them, so that was kind of a cool little jazzy take.
1: Circles within circles.
0: That's right. Then we kicked off that little mini set with Aerobeak performing Aquamarina.
1: I think those were my favorite three songs of my top three best of
0: for today.
1: Yeah, nice. Those were great. Those were really great. Thanks for bringing those.
0: You bet. Thanks for having me.
1: Of course. Always a pleasure. All right, we have about four more minutes left. I do want to play one more tune. It's a edit of Marvin Gaye, What's Going On. It's a comb edit. It's really good. I got it in San Francisco. It's on 45. I definitely another one I keep in my crate. I played it last night. I played it at another place a couple weeks ago. It's just phenomenal. So that'll play us out until Center for Cassette Studies gets here, which is probably, they might even be here already.
0: Yeah, I see Jim walking in right now.
1: Nice. What's up, Jim? All right. So, hi, and there's Karen. What's up? thanks for tuning in. It's been great. Definitely check out the website. You can always donate. We need your help. We just have 48 more hours left and we are almost there. So
0: yeah.
1: Thanks everybody.
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2: 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We're kind of a band of derelicts.
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3: Freaks.
2: Freaks. All around good people. But we are here and we are fundraising today.
3: Yes, we are going to be talking to you about community radio while playing music and asking you to consider giving a few dollars to support a community radio station here in Portland, Oregon.
2: Yeah. You can think of why I love music, because I am a Freeform Portland DJ and I love playing music for people.
3: Yeah, it's what we all volunteer at the radio station. We're not paid, and everyone donates their time to keep the airwaves going up here.
2: Yeah, we're not robots. There's no automation here. It's people 24/7 in the studio playing music for ya.
3: Yeah,
2: we don't sleep. No one sleeps.
3: Oh, no, we don't. We have
2: a 24-hour cycle shift.
3: Yeah, to just keep going.
2: We just keep going. We get plugging along.
3: Keep drinking coffee. Just keep going.
2: Yes, and other lots of coffee, for sure. But community radio is a staple for anyone who values independent music and thought. And it's easy to find basic, uninspired AI mainstream music anywhere. But if you want to discover interesting, inspiring, human-made,

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1: Oh, PSAs.
0: PSAs.
1: Oh,
0: thank you.
1: yeah, public service announcements.
0: My PSA brain is not on today. But
1: you don't hear the term PSA much anymore.
0: Exactly. 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
1: Very nice. 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And you can also do two different types of donation amounts. You can do a one-time donation, and then you can also do a recurring donation, including through Patreon, which gets you access to mixes that the station creates for our Patreon subscribers.
0: Yeah, those are great, great gifts. They start off at,
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0: Yeah, and if you don't have a cassette player, tape player...
1: Which is common...
0: It's very common. You know, there's always, hopefully there's a special combination.
1: Yeah, there could be mixed, saying mixtape, it could be actually a different type of format.
0: Yes, we try to make things.
1: But we would make you an actual mixtape if you want that.
0: Yeah, maybe you'll get a mixtape and then like hopefully some reasonable accommodation for like an MP3 or CD, stuff like that.
1: Yeah.
0: I don't even know if people use CDs now.
1: They do. I think they're making a comeback, actually.
0: Oh,
1: I think they're like on the rally.
0: Well, maybe we should try to press a record.
1: Press a record for them.
0: That might be like $1,000.
1: Yeah,
0: that might be $1,000 donation.
1: I think mixtape's going to be more practical.
0: I think there's people, the vendors that will press like
1: a single record.
0: Yeah, I think it's like coming back. You know, I'm pretty sure it is. I think I saw something
1: pretty high
0: about it. I don't know. Who knows? Who knows about the quality?
1: Right.
0: Who knows?
1: Right. But if you do want a mixtape and you do donate during our show, just say that you want a Center for Cassette Studies mixtape and we will try to get you one made. Or we will get you one made.
0: Jim is an expert.
1: Yeah.
0: At ripping things. He rips up paper.
1: We'll make a tape, old school tape, direct from vinyl to tape, and do a little case and everything. Be fancy.
0: Yes, he rips things out of excitement, and also out of anger.
1: Yeah, a little bit of everything.
0: Rips, anger, angry papers.

0: Madness, rage.
1: Yes. And also
0: whatever gets the mixtape created.
1: Rips good music, too.
0: Oh, thank you, Tim.
1: Thanks for tuning in to Freeform Portland. My name's Karen.
0: And my name is Jim.
1: And we are here, done. We're fundraising. Go to freeformportland.org and donate, please.

0: then it was Los Blanquai. Please excuse my Spanish. I don't speak Spanish. With their cover of the last, The Night Chicago Died. Thank you. And that is a 45 release with Kung Fu Fighting on the backside. Well, the A-side or backside, whatever you fancy. But it is from 1974 on the Mag label from Peru.
1: Before that, we had Jenny Sang with a song called Mengjiang Di Mama. And that is on her album of the same name. Came out in Hong Kong in 1980 on Sung Hing Panasonic Records.
0: And then before that was Veronique Bifnaw. I can't really say her name. It's in French. And that is her song was King Kong. That is the instrumental B-side version. And that's a 45 7-inch release from 1984 on RCA. So in Discogs it says it is from Benelux, which is a region. It's like a political, group. And then on the like outskirts of Belgium, the Netherlands, and Luxembourg. So I like that entry on Discogs.
1: That's cool.
0: Yes.
1: Before that, we had a band from Thailand called the Big Bumpers. That was a song called Money, Money, Money. It might be the translated title from Thai. And that is on their album called Sad World, which came out in 1981 on their own label, I believe.
0: Hmm. I'd like to remind you that Freeform Portland is in the midst of a fundraiser.
1: We are in the final days, and we are close to our goal.
0: Yes, our goal of
1: $10,000. Yes. We're at $8,000 and some change.
0: Yeah, and we're going to see how far we are towards meeting that goal at least once. And you will see our progress in a daily email and Slack message from fundraising. So we're excited to tell you that we're close.
1: Yeah, we are in range.
0: Yes.
1: We couldn't do it without our awesome listeners. So thank you so much for people who have gone to donate to the radio station.
0: And people who have donated their time also to Freeform Portland.
1: Yes.
0: We emphasize a $100 donation and t-shirt gift at least once. If you can go today, donate $100, you'll get a t-shirt.
1: Yeah.
0: What will it be?
1: The 10th anniversary t-shirt, probably.
0: Ooh.
1: If you don't know what that t-shirt looks like, it's really cool. Go to the website if you want to see it. It's under shop. And there's two different t-shirts, actually. There's one we made for the fundraiser, and there's a second one. There's also some other merch there, too, like mugs and things like that.
0: Yes. So thank you for keeping Freeform Portland on the air. 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
1: 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Archives are kept for 2 weeks and then they vanish. So if you want to go back and see what's happened in the last couple of weeks, browse some shows, peruse all the different types of music that's played here on the radio station, we encourage you to do so.
0: Yeah. 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
1: No, but that's another thing.
0: Yes, they really don't vanish after 2 weeks, but there is a good archive.
1: Everyone doesn't upload their show. Only some people upload
0: their
1: shows.
0: I know, but Freeform Portland has a website.
1: Yeah.
0: Where you can go to Mixcloud and check out like older shows.
1: Mm-hmm.
0: Yes. So there is a little bit of an archive, but we can't keep everything, right, Jim?
1: Right. Exactly.
0: Because we don't have enough storage space.
1: Yeah, it's a lot. It's a lot of storage.
0: Yes. So you can help us pay for more storage and keep a good archive of Freeform Portland shows. There's some pretty amazing things that you won't hear anywhere else on the radio waves. Yes.
1: Yeah.
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0: Yes, we also do events around the Portland metro area. 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
1: Retro Game Bar.
0: Dreamhouse.
1: And
0: that's a bar.
1: Also,
0: Spare Room. Oh, there's a Spare Room night.
1: Nice. That's going to be fun.
0: That's actually passed.
1: And Trouble Bar is the other partner that we have.
0: And yes. And then we have like monthly people who will partner to us. Like the Spare Room.
1: Mm-hmm.
0: That must have been a party there.
1: For sure.
0: Yeah. But go to freeformportland.org. 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Because we're not like that.
1: Yeah, we're different.
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0: Yes, I am out of breath. 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Thanks for listening.

0: was Jock Haddle. Jock Haddle from Italy with his Italo disco song, Yes, No Family. Yes and no.
1: The yes and no family?
0: Just yes. Slash no family.
1: That's what we're titled.
0: Mm-hmm. And that is a single from 1983 on the Disco Magic label from Italy.
1: Before that, we had Gang 90 and the Absurdettes. We're from Brazil. That was a cover of Susie and the Banshees' Christine called Lilic Lame. Might be how you pronounce it. I don't know how to pronounce it. Sorry. That's a 7-inch B-side. From 1981 on Hot Records from Brazil.
0: People go crazy for that cover, Jim.
1: They do.
0: They're like, oh my god, it's Christina, but not.
1: Right.
0: And then before that was Marilyn Love, another Italo disco sensation, with her song Another Love. And that is on a compilation, Sensation Records Comp number 1. That is from 2013 on ID Limited.
1: And before that, we had Amina from Hong Kong, the song called Killer Jaws. And that is on her album. It's the self-titled that came out in 1976 on Bang Bang Records in Hong Kong. I always wish that song was in the movie Jaws, but sadly it wasn't.
0: I know, that'd be... Where would we put that in the scene, do you think?
1: I don't know.
0: We could replace it at the start of the movie.
1: Right. Make a video.
0: It seems a little too upbeat, though.
1: Yeah, true. This is true.
0: It's too upbeat to...
1: Yeah.
0: It's glamorizing. That would be glamorizing.
1: Yeah.
0: Somebody getting attacked.
1: Getting their leg eaten off.
0: Well, more than their leg.
1: Well, yeah.
0: Right. Poor person, that poor woman.
1: Oh, yeah, right.
0: Good thing it's just fiction.
1: You could put it over the end credits, I guess.
0: Yeah, I could see that. We should try that. See what happens.
1: See what happens.
0: Yes. So,
1: we are fundraising today.
0: Yes.
1: And we are asking for our listeners to consider donating a few dollars to keep our community radio station functioning.
0: Mm-hmm. We're asking for $100 today. If we could have $100 day,
1: mm-hmm.
0: It would be... We'd actually get to our goal pretty fast. $100. $100.
1: Yeah, we're close to $10,000, which is our goal. We're $8,000 and some change.
0: Mm-hmm.
1: We need your help to get over the line. So if you have considered giving to community radio station but hitherto have not, you could donate now.
0: Yeah, we only have a couple more days till the end of our fundraiser. It's fun.
1: Exactly.
0: Fun.
1: Loud and local is our theme this year.
0: Yeah.
1: We are at our 10th anniversary and are excited to have made it this far.
0: Yes.
1: And looking forward to the next 10 years.
0: Mm-hmm. How old are we going to be in 10 years? We're going to be old.
1: We get really old.
0: We're going to be in wheelchairs.
1: Yeah, the oldest people in the station.
0: Well, maybe.
1: Close
0: maybe
1: to
0: I'll
1: it.
0: Have a cane.
1: Yeah.
0: It's okay. I love it. I'm ready for my senior discount. And you can actually provide Freeform Portland with some help, because Portland and the world is in need of joy.
1: Yes.
0: Right now we need some positivity. We need more freedom of expression, because things are looking a little censored these days.
1: Yeah, a little algorithmic, a little bland.
0: A little fascist.
1: That too.
0: We might say.
1: Fascist blandness.
0: Or will say. Or do say, because I just said so.
1: Yes.
0: Yes.
1: So if you are wanting to push back against fascist blandness, consider going to freeformportland.org today and clicking on the donate button. 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
0: Yeah, lots of good stuff there.
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1: Yeah,
0: and
1: we know there's lots of real
0: people, like people compiling this music, not a robot.
1: No, we have no AI up here at all. 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
1: Mm-hmm.
0: It's a critique, mm-hmm. a polite critique.
1: We'll take your constructive criticism very well.
0: Yes. Yes, or you can donate an $8 version that Can I Kick It, that's inspired by Tribe, and yes, we can kick $8 to Freeform every month,
1: mm-hmm.
0: and you will receive all of the mixtapes from Patreon, and then a snail mail check, No.
1: Snail mail. I know, it's misleading.
0: Snail mail to check your mailbox.
1: Right.
0: No checks right. here, sorry.
1: Right. Handwritten
0: You'd
1: letter.
0: You'd be giving us checks.
1: Right.
0: But you would get some home mailbox handwritten letter and a sticker from us. So we interact with folks. We're not just like flyering you and saying, blah, blah, blah, blah, consider buying this, blah, blah.
1: Yeah, we're not like that at all.
0: No. You get a handwritten letter from us and a sticker saying thanks a lot. You also get Discord access to provide positive critique.
1: So you can be online with every Freeform Portland DJs in real time.
0: Yes. And you can upload things, or we can upload things.
1: Oh, we're the one on Discord when we're DJing.
0: Well, no, we're not, but all of the people are. I don't think we have that level of... We should learn that.
1: We have it. We just don't get on it very much.
0: Yeah, we don't.
1: We're too old.
0: I think we're just a little tech challenged. But we look at Discogs. We look at it.
1: Discord.
0: Sorry.
1: Yeah.
0: I look at Discogs.
1: Right.
0: Sorry. Discord. Too many discs.
1: Discs. I know.
0: Discs.
1: I know.
0: Too many disco. Discs. Discord. Discogs. Yes.
1: So if you are into Discord, that's a way that you can communicate with the radio station and provide feedback.
0: If you're into Discogs, you can also get on Discord and talk to us about Discogs.
1: This is true.
0: Yes. Lots of things.
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0: Yes, we have a lot of weird international stuff that we play sometimes, as well as other local and global things and all of that in between. Yeah.
1: Yeah, everybody has their own styles that they're into. And if you are not familiar with the station, go to schedule, go through the archive, and listen to some shows.
0: Yeah. We play only records on our show, the Center for Cassette Studies. And we've been mainly playing records for about how long, Jim?
1: You mean up here?
0: Yeah.
1: 10 years.
0: 10 years strong.
1: Yeah, going strong.
0: And Freeform Portland is still going strong thanks to listeners like you. 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
0: Yeah, because you just hear, yes, Spotify's, and then you have to keep paying for stuff that is like already known.
1: Right.
0: Sometimes you hear obscure music on Freeform Portland, and you're like, what is this? And it doesn't show up on Shazam. And you're like, huh. And then, you know, you'll try to find it online, and there's nothing much about it. And you're like, what is this? I heard this on Freeform Portland. What is this?
1: I know. What is this? What is this strange sound?
0: Yes. Now I have to go to the schedule and look at what song they played and figure out what the hell. But we'd like to remind you, you're listening at KFFP LP Portland and KFFD LP Beaverton. 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
2: My name is Jim.
1: 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We are Center for Cassette Studies today. 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
1: Yeah, that's a whole enchilada. It could be veggie. It could be meat flavor. It could be a pescatarian.
2: It could.
1: Yes.
2: Yeah.
1: Different styles for different music tastes.
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1: Tasty hits.
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2: We are.
1: Our listeners are nonprofit workers, nurses, punk rockers, delivery drivers, goths, social workers, like me, and librarians,
2: like me,
1: like Jim. We're also small business owners. We're immigrants, like me, and bartenders, hip hop heads, change makers, construction workers.
2: You name it.
1: You name it. We are it. Yes. We are Portland Strong, and our airways are for all. Help keep us our studio open so our volunteer DJs can continue to bring hope, joy, solidarity, and diversity to our city.
2: Running an independent, non-commercial radio station takes a lot of money. We don't go running off with your money and go spending it somewhere on records.
1: I wish.
2: I know, right?
1: We'd actually have to disguise that.
2: Yeah, we have to tell you that.
1: And so we ain't doing that. We actually use our own money to purchase records for your listening pleasure.
2: Yes, we have a lot of equipment needs up here. We have a big mixing board, a lot of licensing fees also that we have to pay to the FCC and other places. So there's a lot that goes into keeping a station afloat.
1: Yeah, we have to fix our toilet the other day.
2: Oh, yeah. Toilet fixing's important.
1: It had some trouble flushing. And so, you know what? Freeform Portland DJs, who have that plumbing skill. I wish I had a plumbing skill, Jim.
2: Yeah. I made the sign that said it didn't flush right.
1: That was a good sign.
2: It was a good sign, wasn't it?
1: That was a good sign.
2: I thought it was pretty good.
1: I like that one.
2: Yeah.
1: I made a sign that says, please wash your cups. And I really like that sign. It's still
2: that's a good
1: up.
2: One. That's a good one. No, it's important.
1: I'm surprised it hasn't been taken down.
2: Yeah, that's a good sign. I don't know if you did that one.
1: I used a cutout from a local newspaper.
2: Oh.
1: And then I stuck it on the back of like some more paper
2: to
1: make it a bit more solid.
2: I was going to ask you one day where that sign came from, and I didn't know that you made it.
1: You watched me made it.
2: Oh, I did. I don't remember. Yeah. Sorry.
1: You're too busy raging.
2: Raging?
1: You're too busy raging making mixtapes.
2: Oh.
1: For our Freeform Portland Patreon members.
2: Yeah.
1: Yes.
2: Exactly. So if you are in the mood for a mixtape, you could have, if you want an actual mixtape, that requires the 250 level.
1: Yes.
2: But if you want a Patreon mix.
1: If you don't have a tape player.
2: Right.
1: We can try to accommodate that, too.
2: Yeah, the Patreon mixes are available at a lower donation level. So if you want to do recurring donations, Patreon is the way to do that. On doing that, there are several different donation amounts for that. I have them right here handy.
1: Ooh.
2: There's Can I Kick It? Which is $8. Yes, you can.
1: Tribe. Thanks, Tribe.
2: You will receive a Freeform Portland handwritten letter and a sticker for $8. If you want to go up to $17 a month, Let's Dance.
1: That's the Bowie.
2: We have a good cover of that
1: the
2: one.
1: The Bowie level. We do have a Mandarin cover of Let's Dance by Galing Feng.
2: And
1: who's
2: I think
1: from Taiwan.
2: The title is something like I Love Kimchi or something like that. We put it in a translator one time.
1: He does a cover of Blue Monday by New Order on the same record, and that is called I Love Kimchi.
2: That's the kimchi song.
1: That's what it translates to according to Google Translate.
2: So that level of $17 gets you an annual gift. If you want to go up to $25 a month, it's a family affair.
1: And Sly says you need to donate.
2: Which is billed annually at $300. You can receive all of the benefits from above, plus an awesome t-shirt. All those donation levels come with Discord access. 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Once a month, I believe.
1: Yeah. You can also continue to support Freeform Portland by coming out to our events, in addition to our many amazing merch online. You can also go to our events, and we have paid gigs, and we earn a percentage of bar proceeds. So please check out the website for some places. We play all around the Portland metro area. We're all around. We're everywhere. We're Freeform.
2: Spilling over.
1: It's a loving cup.
2: It is.
1: It's a loving cup. Drink from the loving cup. Freeform Portland. Love. What did we just play, Jim?
2: Oh, we just played. Oh, wait, you have the first one, didn't you? Did you already say that one?
1: No.
2: Oh.
1: So I just played Sapabos. I think they're from Spain. Shout out to Spain for winning the World Cup and supporting Palestine with their song. Their song was Ox Dancer, and that is on a 7-inch release, Ox Dancer Chattanooga, on the B-side, and that is from 1977 on the Scorpion label.
2: Before that, we had Miyako Hirota from Japan with the cover of Knock on Wood, and that is on her album called Exciting R&B Volume 2 that came out in Japan and Columbia Records in 1970.
1: And before that was a synth reggae composer by the name of Colonel Elliot and his band The Lunatics with their song Earth, and that is on the Interstellar Drive album from 1973 on Cherry Red Records.
2: And we started that block of music off with a singer from Thailand whose name might be pronounced Duankhao Wanpitak, possibly. I don't have a transliteration out of Thai for the name of the song or the album or the label, but it's from around 1985 or so. Thanks for tuning in today. 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We are fundraising and about to go back into some more music.
1: That Knock on Wood song by Miko...
2: Oh, Miko Hirota?
1: Hirota.
2: Yeah.
1: She says, like, knock on your wood.
2: Yeah, I know. I think it's a translation issue. Yeah, exactly.
1: I'm knocking on Freeform Portland's wood in the studio right now.
2: I hear it. I think they can hear it too.
1: And I hear you
2: going to
1: freeformportland.org and knocking on that donate button.
2: Yeah.
1: Do it.
2: Do it.

0: And that was the angelic voice of Henry Pedro from Nigeria with his song Angel. And that is on his self-titled release from 1983 on his master's voice. That's a subsidiary of EMI Nigeria.
1: Before that, we have Michael Cox with a song called Don't Want to Know. It's an A-side of his, produced by Joe Meek, in 1960 on Triumph Records from the UK.
0: That's a Joe Meek produced song, isn't it?
1: Yeah, it's Joe Meek. Yeah, I think he arranged it, I think.
0: Yes.
1: And did work on it.
0: And Joe Meek also was the arranger and mind.
1: He wrote this. He wrote the next one. Is that what you're talking about?
0: Yes. Yeah. He also wrote the song tribute to Buddy Holly. Joe Meek had a huge crush on Buddy Holly. He was quite cute. Buddy
1: yeah.
0: Holly. He's
1: yeah.
0: got those nice glasses.
1: Nice glasses. Curly hair.
0: Slick
1: good
0: back
1: look.
0: Hair. But that was by Mike Berry and the Outlaws singing his tribute song to Buddy Holly, and that's a 45 release from 1967 on the Ectrola label. We actually wrote a article about electronic voice phenomena, and we included Joe Meek in there.
1: Mm-hmm.
0: Yes, a little good fun fact about Joe Meek is he was a electronic voice phenomena dabbler.
1: Yeah.
0: Yes. He tried to communicate with Buddy Holly after he passed away. Well, his untimely death, sorry. He didn't pass.
1: Yeah.
0: He actually died, sadly, in a plane crash. But, you know, Joe Meek held out hope to talk to Buddy by communicating with him kind of on the radio plane. That third plane.
1: Definitely.
0: Yes, but I will repost that article I wrote for the Freeform Portland blog many years ago when I was working at the Veterans Crisis Line on my downtime.
1: Yeah. Joe Meek is also better known for his crazy production sounds using flushing toilets and other strange sound effects behind songs. He's also one of the early gay producers in UK, and he killed himself and his landlady, sadly.
0: Yes, that was the sad part.
1: Yeah.
0: Sad
1: part of the story.
0: Tragic loss.
1: But he left behind lots of good records.
0: We should try to communicate with Joe Meek with electronic voice phenomena.
1: We should have like a Joe Meek seance here at Freeform Portland one night.
0: Oh, that would be a good fundraising
1: yeah.
0: thing.
1: Yeah, for sure.
0: Yeah. Maybe next year during a fundraiser event, the Center for Cassette Studies folks can...
1: Conjure Joe Meek.
0: Can help conjure Joe Meek.
1: That'd be amazing.
0: I don't know if it's going to be Joe Meek. Or it could right. be like Bon Scott coming, you know, from AC/DC.
1: We accidentally got Bon Scott.
0: I know, we're like trying to get Joe Meek.
1: That'd be a good movie, trying to get Jamaican to get Bon Scott.
0: Yeah.
1: Yeah.
0: Or, you know.
1: Or someone.
0: Somebody or, else.
1: Yeah, I don't know.
0: Ozzy Osbourne. Maybe a bat can, like, fly in.
1: Yeah. Who would. God, I don't know. We didn't think about that. We digress. We're fundraising here at Freeform Portland today.
0: Yes, we've gone so about. We're like a little bit bonkers because we're fundraising.
1: You have only a couple more days to donate to the radio station. We're just at our goal. We need your help to get to the 10,000 mark.
0: Yeah, we're only a couple hundred low. Couple
1: yeah.
0: hundred. So if everyone donated $100, if we had like...
1: If we had
0: 40
1: two,
0: people
1: we had two listeners.
0: Or 20 people donate $100, we would actually hit our mark.
1: Yeah, we'd be rolling in it.
0: Well,
1: we'd
0: not rolling ever, but
1: well,
0: we'd be able to keep
1: rolling
0: the lights
1: for us.
0: On.
1: Yeah, yeah, rolling
0: we'd
1: for free form.
0: We'd be able to do events in the Portland metro area. We'd be able to fix our toilet.
1: Yes, you can help us fix our toilet.
0: Yes. We'd be able to get a nice vacuum.
1: Oh, yeah, the vacuum cleaner sucks. Doesn't suck, Heather. Yeah.
0: It doesn't suck. No. I wish it sucked.
1: Yeah.
0: But you know what? We would love to have any support that you can donate, you know, $25, $50, $100, or $250.
1: And each one of those donation levels comes with an amazing prize. $25 gets you a bumper sticker designed by Nathan P.
0: Ooh, Nathan.
1: I should say that all of our gifts were designed by Portland, Free From Portland DJs.
0: Yeah, shout out to Nathan P. Left Field Disco Record Club. Right before us. He's always bringing the party.
1: Yeah, he's a good artist. He did a bumper sticker for the station.
0: It's a hard act to follow for
1: us. It is. The next level gift of 50, you get a mug designed by DJ Yoon.
0: Ooh.
1: So if you are into mugs or into coffee, go for that. Gift of $100 gets you a really awesome t-shirt design by DJ Gwen Daisy.
0: Mm.
1: If you gift to $250, you get everything that I just said. Plus, you get a mixtape.
0: Plus, you get good karma points. The music angels will kind of drip their karma drippings on you.
1: Karma drippings. I like that. Karma dribble.
0: Dribble, dribble, dribble. It'd be like more like starflakes or glitter.
1: Okay, I got
0: not
1: that.
0: Dribbles.
1: I like it.
0: It's dribbles of glitter.
1: Okay, just on glitter.
0: Mm-hmm. Drizzler.
1: So if you are have a little money to give, Free From Portland would appreciate it if you could throw a few bucks our way.
0: Yeah, because Free From Portland DJs are curating incredible, unique music just for you. 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
1: Exactly. 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
1: Yeah.
0: 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I need to get some water. I have this dad.
1: Water.
0: Blah, blah, blah.
1: Parched mouth.
0: Blah, blah. Yeah, so we're going to play some more music. But in the interim, please go to freeformportland.org and donate. Thank you.

0: And that is Steve Alabo with a song of his called Let's Get Together. That is on his album called Dear Parents, which came out in 1985 in Nigeria on Spivap Records.
1: And then before that was Peter Abdul from Nigeria with his song Get Down With Me. And that is a repress of his Get Down With Me EP. It's an ethical repress from 2018, released by Dig This Way Records from Italy.
0: And we started that block of music off with Christy Essien from her first album, which is called Freedom. And that came out in 1977. And it's the title track from that album, and it's on Enodisc Records.
1: We'd like to remind you today we are fundraising. Fundraising.
0: Yes.
1: It's fun.
0: It is fun. So if you haven't had fun yet, you still have time to have fun by donating to Freeform Pearl.
1: Yeah, you'll hit that donate button and you'll get this like fun feeling. It's really
0: instantly
1: awesome.
0: Washes over you.
1: Yeah, you should try and you should totally click it right now and feel that fun. It kind of starts from your feet.
0: Emanates up
1: through your head. And it's like a bursting of joy.
0: Right. It's like a volcano sort of.
1: Yeah.
0: Through your head from Free From Portland.
1: Yes, it's like this thing that gushes out of your head, you know, it feels like it's like kindness. It feels like good karma because we are in need of joy in this today's society, this fascist society.
0: Mm-hmm, this fascist AI-driven society.
1: Yes.
0: We are close to our goal, so you can help us get there. 10,000 is what we're trying to generate, and we are getting close. So
1: yes.
0: Go to freeformportland.org. You can do a big one-time donation amount, which gets you a prize. $250 is the big one.
1: Yeah, it gets
0: that gets you
1: a whole casserole.
0: Actual mixtape.
1: T-shirt,
0: it's gonna
1: mug.
0: Be amazing. And then every, t-shirt plus a mug.
1: Sticker.
0: Plus sticker, everything.
1: Plus a monthly mixtape.
0: Yes.
1: Available on Patreon.
0: Yeah.
1: Yes.
0: So you can get everything for $250. If you don't want to get that high, you can do $100, and we have a really great 10th anniversary Free From Portland t-shirt designed by one of our very own DJs, Gwen Daisy.
1: Thank you, Gwen.
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1: Nathan, thank you, Nathan.
0: So if you are in the mood for any of that, please go to freeformportland.org. 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Consider giving a few bucks.
1: Yes, yes. 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There's only a couple more days left of our summer fundraiser, and we need your help to reach our $10,000 goal. So we are 10 years old, and we have some history, actually, in the studio right now.
0: We do.
1: DJ Stina.
0: DJ Stina is coming up.
1: In the house.
0: One of the original Freeform Portland founders.
1: Yes. We miss them a lot, and we are excited that they are here.
0: Yes.
1: Yes.
0: Stay tuned for DJs. Coming up, it's a nice world of visit with Jeff Ross.
1: Yeah, they're going to be co-hosting today.
0: Yeah, it's gonna be a reunion of sorts.
1: Yeah,
0: here at Free From Portland.
1: Stina brings a good vibe.
0: Yeah,
1: she's a good person. They're awesome. They have amazing music tastes, and they're gonna be co-hosting.
0: They're gonna be here in
1: today.
0: A minute. Yeah,
1: and like. 3 minutes.
0: They're going to be throwing down good tracks.
1: Yes.
0: So stay tuned.
1: We're going to be tuned in to the It's a Nice World to Visit. And we're going to be going down memory lane with
0: Strolling.
1: The positive vibes today.
0: And you can do that too. While you're doing that, donate some money. It'd be great.
1: Yes. 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

0: 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We're here for the spring summer. It used to be spring, now it's summer fundraiser. I'm DJ Stina. I didn't do the full legal ID because it's long. And I don't... Oh, I see it. 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It's so nice to be here with you. Thank you so much for listening. You're hearing a lot of DJ talk these days because it is the fund drive. And the theme is Freeform at 10, loud and local. And when the station was started, the emphasis was on it being local for sure. I think there were a lot of people who wanted to be part of the station, and they lived other places. They heard about this awesome community space, and now Freeform is in this new giant studio. 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Awesome show, as always, Center for Cassette Studies. 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You gotta be kidding me is what we're hearing here. 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What are we about to hear?
1: Is it playing though? 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

There's a Greta Garbo and an Alfred Hitchcock and some black Jamaican stud. There's five Cinderellas and some leather drags I almost fell into my mug. There's a Crawford Davis and a tacky Cary Grant. And some homeboys looking for trouble down here from the Bronx. But there ain't no Harry and no Virgin Mary. You won't hear those voices again. And Johnny Rio and Rotten Rita, you never see those faces again. This Halloween is something to be sure, especially to be here without you. There's the Born Again Losers and the Lavender Boozers and some crack team from Washington Heights. The boys from Avenue B, the girls from Avenue D are Tinkerbell and Tights. This celebration, some

There's a girl from Soho with a t-shirt saying I blow. She's with the Jive 5, 2 plus 3. And the girl for pay dates are giving cut rates or else doing it for free. The past keeps knock, knock, knocking on my door. And I don't want to hear it anymore.

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Newspapers on his feet, and his father beats him because he's too tired to beg. He's got 9 brothers and sisters. They're brought up on their knees. 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He's going to the boulevard. He's gonna end up on the dirty boulevard. 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He's going down to the dirty boulevard. This room costs $2,000 a month. You can believe it, man, it's true. Somewhere a landlord's laughing till he wets his pants. No one dreams of being a doctor or a lawyer or anything. They dream of dealing on the dirty boulevard. Give me your hungry, you're tired, you're poor, I'll piss on them. That's what the statue of bigotry says. Your poor huddled masses, let's club them to death and get it over with and just dump them on the boulevard. Get them out on the dirty boulevard. Going out to the dirty boulevard. They're going down on the dirty boulevard. Going out. Outside, it's a bright night. There's an opera at Lincoln Center. Movie stars arrive by limousine. The Klieg lights shoot up over the skyline of Manhattan, but the lights are out on the mean streets. A small kid stands by the Lincoln Tunnel. He's selling plastic roses for a buck. The traffic's backed up to 39th Street. The TV whores are calling the cops out for a suck. And back at the Wilshire, Pedro sits there dreaming. He's found a book on magic in a garbage can. He looks at the pictures and stares up at the cracked ceiling. At the count of 3, he says, I hope I can disappear and fly, fly away.

check, he said. Take photos of your nose, and I said, don't care. I won't care. But when, don't care, to make sure bubbles on your nose. And it's yucky tea.

0: You're listening to Freeform Portland, and my name is Jeff. The name of this program is It's a Nice World to Visit. I'm here every Saturday afternoon from noon until 2. You may or may not believe that, but it's true. I've been here since 2016. I'm joined. I'm really, really happy to say this. I'm joined by my good friend, DJ Stina, who is a founding member of Freeform Portland.
1: Hello, hello.
0: Right before the Feelies, we heard The Clean with
1: Do Your Thing, one of my favorite songs.
0: I was going to say Do It Again, and I knew that was
1: No,
0: wrong.
1: It's Do Your Thing. You're not too young. You're not too old. Do Your Thing.
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1: Pretty close.
0: So it would be fantastic if perhaps we met that goal during the next hour and 15 or so minutes during my show. 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
0: And as I said, DJ Steen is a founding member of the station. You actually predate 2016 when the station started, right? You started in 2015?
1: Yeah.
0: What was that like, starting the station, like, from the ground up?
1: It was a lot of meetings in living rooms and bars.
0: Did you actually accomplish anything in a bar?
1: Okay. Oh, yeah, a lot. Oh, we did a lot of trainings in bars in the beginning. I don't know, that probably doesn't happen
0: anymore. How many people were involved before the station went on the air?
1: Oh, a lot of people. I don't know how many, a dozen maybe?
0: Okay.
1: Something like that?
0: More
1: than there was a small handful, and then there was kind of a dozen, then there were peripheral people who liked to go to meetings. It was a lot about meetings. If you like meetings, we had a lot of meetings.
0: Because I remember when the station started, I have pictures which helped to remind me of it. Our first actual volunteer meeting was in a pretty big space.
1: Meetings.
0: And there were hundreds of chairs, I think. And they were all pretty, I mean, there easily was like 75 chairs.
1: Oh, we filled the schedule up, no problem.
0: Yeah.
1: When they first started. So sometimes you might hear repeating evergreens or mixes on the station. All stations right now, all radio has gone to a lot of pre-recorded material. And we're live here, as you may have been able to tell, closer to the top of the hour. But that's why you pay the big bucks to have the live humans in here. But yeah, it was all humans, all live, every 2 hours, 24 hours a day, 7 days a week. The station was in use constantly.
0: 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That would be greatly appreciated. Unless you have something else to add, I'm going to go back to the music.
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1: What it looks like, where can a listener head if they're curious what it looks like?
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1: That sounds good. I see that as probably what people are doing right now. I can feel it across the airwaves. I'm going to let you get to music, though, here.
0: All right. This is from the second album by the Stooges here on Freeform Portland.

0: That was the Swell Maps here on Freeform Portland with Aurora. How did that? We had Perubu with George Had a Hat from their album The Tenement Year. And to start us out, we heard The Stooges from their album Funhouse. Thanks for joining me here on Freeform Portland. My name is Jeff, and the name of this program is It's a Nice World to Visit. And in fact, I'm live in the studio, which rarely happens. I know that most people think that that's how radio happens nowadays. But a few years ago, there was this thing called COVID. And it meant that a lot of places had to shut down. This station, like a lot of other radio stations, began to do a lot of pre-recording. And I found that I enjoyed doing pre-recording from home for no other reason than I get to sit in and enjoy the view of my forest outside my back window as I make my show. But I'm joined here live by my good friend, DJ Stina.
1: Hello.
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0: Now, what I'm hearing there is that somebody designed the t-shirt, somebody designed the mug, so on and so forth. And that just goes to show you that this radio station is all volunteer run and listener sponsored. All of those people who did that work actually designed that work because they volunteer here at the station. Nobody's getting paid to do so. We didn't outsource the t-shirt or anything like that. We have a bunch of people who like to do designs and people who like to make mixes and that sort of thing. So we're pooling a bunch of different talents. It's not just what you hear on the radio. It's also a lot of behind the scenes stuff here going on. And we don't have any paid positions. It's all volunteer run. And we've been here since 2016, which means I guess people have found some value in this. I myself,
1: I think you have.
0: Yeah, well, that's what I was just going to say.
1: And listener, we know that you have.
0: We'd like to ask people to re-donate. Or, you know what? You could tell your friends and neighbors if they haven't already discovered the station. Maybe you should, if you already have a t-shirt, maybe wear the t-shirt out at bars and walking down the street when you're walking your dog in the park or something like that. Maybe somebody will ask you, what is that?
1: People have asked me. I have a lot of Freeform shirts.
0: Well,
1: also,
0: you
1: know, maybe there's a mug now that has a spiral symmetry to it, and you could be having that at work. You can walk around, point at your t-shirt, stuff like that. So that's part of the merch. And the beauty of it is that you can share your love of this all-volunteer station here at Freeform.
0: So you got some paperwork in your hand there. What's that all about?
1: Well, the people that have planned this fundraiser this summer have done a lot of work. And they want to make sure everybody's prepared. So I have some questions I can ask. And I'm going to ask you one of them.
0: Okay.
1: Are you prepared? It's like $25,000 pyramid. Or I don't know. I don't think it is. Why is independent radio important? 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Frame it for us, the importance of something like Freeform Portland for the listener.
0: Well, first and foremost, I imagine that stations like this play music that you can't hear or don't often hear or that you wouldn't likely hear somewhere else. I also think that this is, well, for me, my show is purely entertainment. But I have accidentally taught people, or people have learned stuff from this show. I know that a few years ago, I used to be on Twitter quite a lot, and we played Perubu earlier in the show, and there was a listener who used to follow me on Twitter, and he had never heard of Perubu. I know. Even though Perubu started out in like 1975 and had been around for a long time, and are like a highly regarded avant-garde, you know, pre-punk band, really.
1: But if the listener hasn't heard of them,
0: yeah,
1: they might be excited right now learning about them.
0: Yeah, and this guy was ecstatic when I played this Perubu song. It just literally blew his mind, and he went and got as much Perubu catalog stuff as he got. So there is an opportunity to educate people.
1: Oh, definitely.
0: Which is not necessarily my goal, but I'm always happy to do so. I love to engage with the listeners. I wish it happened more often. Even though, you know, it's not even a matter of being live or not being live. We're just stuck now on social media. But it would be great if people contacted me. I'm on Instagram. I'm on Facebook. I'd be happy to answer questions or just discuss with people all the time.
1: That's where you're stuck. And what are your handles that you're stuck on social media with?
0: Well, on Instagram, it's at It's a Nice World to Visit.
1: And what about the other one?
0: I'm not sure about Facebook.
1: So Instagram is the place to go to find out
0: Instagram
1: more.
0: Is where I post a lot of pictures about my show. I post weekly flyers about my show. And I'd be happy to chat with anybody about music. I love music quite a bit. Mm-hmm. So in answer to your question about why it's important, I think it's education, the spreading of music, access to the airwaves, that sort of thing.
1: Nice. I think that really answers the question. And we're talking so much here on Freeform because it is the Summer Fun Drive. 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So help us meet that goal. Look how close we are.
0: Yeah, we're at 8,816 dollars, and we're looking to raise $10,000. 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
1: If $250 donors do it, you'd only be a couple dollars short.
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1: That's right. Or
0: what else are you doing with that money?
1: Or $5 or $1. Anything counts and everything counts. We know we're throwing out some large numbers right now, but every dollar counts.
0: That's true. And, you know, like I said, there's $8,000 there. So you're actually like pooling your money.
1: There you go. 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

0: That was the band Hugo Largo here on Freeform Portland with the song Turtle Song. Ahead of that, we had Dry Cleaning with the song Gary Ashby. And we started that set out with Can and the song Turtles Have Short Legs. Thanks very much for tuning in to It's a Nice World to Visit here on Freeform Portland. I'm here every Saturday afternoon from noon until 2. And it looks like it's time for me to remind you that Freeform Portland broadcasts as KFFP LP Portland, KFFD LP Beaverton, and can be heard at 90.3 and also 98.3 FM, or streamed from our website, freeformportland.org. I am live in the studio, and I'm here joined by one of the Freeform Portland founders, my good friend and DJ Stina.
1: Hello.
0: Thanks very much for joining me today. You've actually been super helpful. This has been a slightly stressful experience.
1: You got this.
0: For a number of reasons that I don't wish to discuss, but I'm really glad that we're here. And I'd like to thank a couple of people who donated during the show. Am I allowed to do that? They
1: gave
0: their names.
1: He looks at me and I don't volunteer here.
0: I know, but maybe I just won't call out people's names, but there have been a couple of people who've donated in the last half hour or so, and one person was nice enough to say to thank me for educating them or turning them on to new music.
1: Yeah.
0: And I'm really glad to have done so. It's one of the reasons we're here, obviously. It's been really kind that people have made donations during my program. I greatly appreciate that. It does something for my ego, actually, which am I supposed to admit that?
1: Of course.
0: But I am. It's not vain like that.
1: No, it feels good because you put a lot of energy and effort into this, because you have a show every week here on Freeform from noon to 2 p.m. on Saturdays. It's a Nice World to Visit. That's what you're tuned into if you're listening, which you obviously are, because you know where you're at. 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
0: But while you're trying to figure out where you're at, you might visit our website, which is freeformportland.org, and click on the donate button to help support this station and help support this show. 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And we'd only be able to do so with the support of our listening audience. This is an all-volunteer-run, listener-sponsored radio station, which is somewhat unique. I know that there are and have been other freeform radio stations over the years. Freeform is a genre of radio in which you're going to get to hear a lot of different music. But I think one of the things that makes this station unique, and I could be wrong about this, but every couple months we take the schedule, or every twice a year, every 6 months, we take the schedule and do away with it, and we start a new schedule. And the DJs that are currently having shows at that time are asked to resubmit ideas for their shows, as well as we open it up to new DJs. And a lot of those new DJs have never had any prior experience, and this is where I think that Freeform Portland is a bit unique. And we train people and give people access to the radio, which is always really fun. I myself used to train quite a lot of people in the first 5 or 6 years of this station. And I really enjoyed giving people the power, I guess, to express themselves and be creative on the radio. And a lot of these people have gone on to continue doing shows here or other radio stations here in the Portland area. So it's a bit of a ripple effect. It's nice to see people's names on other stations and know that I helped them to get to where they are today, I guess. And we're only able to do so if you support this station.
1: And he says that not because he is paid to train DJs, but because he is a volunteer and there needs to be a station in which to train DJs. So there's rent and all sorts of other overhead and equipment replacement and fixing and stuff like that that needs to happen and that comes up. And so that's why all volunteer nonprofit stations like Freeform do fundraisers.
0: That's true. There are no paid positions here. Your money is actually going, I think, pretty wisely spent here. We're pretty lean and clean. I mean, this is a pretty meager amount of money that we are asking for. No, it's true.
1: Yeah, I know.
0: Not a lot of money. I venture to say that probably no money is actually wasted here. So it'd be nice if you were to go to our website and support the station. Again, that's freeformportland.org, and click on the donate button. I'd like to go back to some music unless you...
1: Agreed. Agreed, right. Says the listener. Agreed.
0: So we're going to go to this. Yeah, this one.
1: Live radio.
0: And I'm going to play something from the Chameleons. This is from their album Arctic Moon, which came out earlier this year. This is Lady Strange by the Chameleons here on Freeform Portland.

0: I heard it.
1: Yeah, see, there it was. He said subliminal at the end of that. You're listening to Freeform Portland, and my name is Jeff. I keep wanting to say my old DJ name because I'm hanging out with you.
0: What are you going
1: to
0: do?
1: I'm hanging out with DJ Stina, who is a founding member of Freeform Portland. And we used to hang out quite a bit in the first 5 years of Freeform Portland, way back when we were in another space.
0: Lots of volunteer meetings.
1: But you are listening to It's a Nice World to Visit, and my name is Jeff. And we just heard True West. Before that, we heard The Rain Parade. And to start us out, we heard something by The Chameleons from their album Arctic Moon. 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And now that I've started all this, I feel like I'm a fool.
0: There's no such thing.
1: Oh, there's.
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1: 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There's Whoa, This Is Heavy. DJ Yoon. DJ Kelly C. There's all kinds of, like, there's Ravers Without Borders. In fact, there's so many shows that I haven't even mentioned, I've scratched the surface of
0: That's
1: the number
0: right.
1: of shows. 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That's a lot of music.
0: That's right. 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
1: The Great Pain of Space with Eric Zahn is a show that's been here since Freeform Portland started, along with my show, It's a Nice World to Visit, and the show that was on just prior to the show, Center for Cassette Studies. Those folks, Jim and Karen, have been here since 2016 when the station started. In fact, they met here. And they became a couple, and they became married.
0: That's right. The rest is history. And up after us, Light Drama, Plaintiff, with Mixed Feelings. And Light Drama's been part of the station for years and years and years and years.
1: There you go. So, yeah, why wouldn't you want to support the station?
0: Maybe because, you know, the $250 sounds like a lot. $5, $10, $15, it all adds up. And we also want to thank everyone who's donated so far, because we're almost to the goal.
1: That's true. We're looking to reach a goal of $10,000, and we're over $8,000. We're close to $9,000.
0: We can do it.
1: So it's obviously a very obtainable goal. And I'd like to see us reach that goal before the end of the day so that everybody on Sunday could just coast easy. So, well, This is a lot of pressure.
0: This is a lot of pressure. Did you hear? I heard your voice go up.
1: Yeah. I was trying to be, you know, the inflection for humorous intent.
0: It was good. The plethora of merch. I know you like words. The plethora of merch is waiting for you at freeformportland.org. 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
1: And you're not just here to listen to us talk about donating and merch. You're here to listen to some music. So let's get right back into that. This is The Vacant Lots doing a cover of a song originally recorded by the Gun Club here on Freeform Portland.

0: 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I'm the host of this program, which is entitled It's a Nice World to Visit. And we just heard an instrumental by Luna, which, as I was just saying to my co-host today, DJ Stina.
1: Hello.
0: Seemed like quite the palate cleanser following up from the Gun Club song and the song before that, which is a cover of a song originally recorded by the Gun Club. We heard Promise Me by the Vacant Lots to start out that set of music here on Freeform Portland. Do those things really go together?
1: Well, do they have to go together? Because
0: that's the whole point.
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0: I'm loving the leaf blower.
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0: It's a good name. Although it's off.
1: And it's upside down or backwards. Portland is usually backwards. It looks like
0: it. On the t-shirt.
1: Well, it used to be a rule from someone, I can't remember who, but now it looks like it's not a rule. So that's nice. A little freedom on the backwards or forwards.
0: It was
1: a big deal.
0: We had a rule?
1: It was a big deal. Yeah, it was like a marketing thing or something. Okay. Remember how it was backwards on everything?
0: Yeah.
1: Yeah.
0: The Portland part, not
1: yes.
0: the freeform
1: part. Yeah, the Portland part was backwards.
0: We're talking about the actual logo of the station.
1: Yeah, it was Freeform Portland. It had to be backwards. And it's also was always in that adult store font.
0: I like that font.
1: Yeah, adult store font. That's what I call that. I don't remember what the font really is, but that it is adult store
0: it's
1: font.
0: It's almost sans serif, but it's not.
1: Yeah.
0: Anyway, what are we talking about here? We're talking about the fact that Freeform Portland is an all-volunteer-run, listener-sponsored radio station. 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I've got about a half hour left to go, 25 minutes left to go in today's program. 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It's always encouraging when people do so. It makes me feel better about doing my show. It makes me feel like I'm actually doing the thing that I'm supposed to be doing, what I was born to do on this planet.
1: Born to do radio.
0: This is actually probably my legacy. 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
0: Loved by his peers. Unknown by the public.
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0: So let's make this kind of short because I am not enjoying the leaf blower.
1: I'm not enjoying it. Maybe you're enjoying it, listener. But
0: much as I stated I was doing so. I'm going to cut into some music now. This is the band Au Pairs with the song It's Obvious here on Freeform Portland.

0: 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That was a band out of Boston. That was The Neats here on Freeform Portland. I'm joined here by my good friend DJ Stina, who is a founding member of Freeform Portland. We've been here for the better part of 2 hours. I don't think we played exactly 2 hours of music. We had a little rough start at the beginning.
1: It was good. 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If that's what you pay the big bucks for. That's what you pay the 50, 100, 150.
0: It's the magic. 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There's been quite a few people who did, and it's been a real pleasure. 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
1: I would think so. There will not be another. I just finished the first book in a series of novels about waking up on the same day, November 18th. If you know what I'm talking about, you know what I'm talking about. 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
1: And I'm Plaintiff.
0: Happy Saturday. Hope this afternoon is treating you well. We're so happy to be live here in the Freeform Portland studio.
1: That's right. We are here in the Mount Tabor area.
0: And it was such a joy walking in because we got to see a really great friend. Shout out to DJ Stina. And Jeff Ross, of course, our
1: No offense,
0: our show neighbor. It's a nice world to visit.
1: Yes.
0: Ended with a really pretty track from Pleasure Maps. I like that one.
1: Yeah, we'll have to check that out.
0: But good to see both of them. Special time here at the station because we're celebrating our 10-year anniversary. Yeah, 10 years on these Portland airwaves. Yeah, I remember meeting both of those folks 10 years ago. That was really special.
1: It is crazy how fast time flies.
0: Yeah, lots of special things going on, because right now it's our 2026 summer fundraiser. We're celebrating because Freeform is 10, and we're loud and we're local.
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0: 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So that's what we got in store. I'm starting us out with a track from Day Dem off of the Dance Data Volume 1 comp. And this track's called Florida Dub. Kind of muggy here, so it's appropriate.
1: Yeah, it's a nice reprieve from the 90-degree days we've had earlier this week.
0: Yeah, so we'll get started with this. 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And we'll kick things off. This is Mixed Feelings live. Here till 4.

0: up out there? 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I'm DJ Light Drama.
1: And I'm Plaintiff.
0: Getting settled on this Saturday. We're broadcasting live from the Freeform Portland studio in the gorgeous Mount Tabor area of Portland, Oregon. We're happy to be here, of course, every week or every other week, but particularly happy because we got to see some great friends when we popped in today. I also was at Retro Game Bar last night for our fundraiser party. It was a great time. There were some awesome raffle prizes. Shout out to Hollywood Theater, to Collage, to whoever provided the wine. There were some great gift baskets and things like that, and lots of great merch that were available for folks.
1: But that's, you know, if you didn't win a raffle, that's still okay. There's opportunities to get some awesome merch.
0: Yeah, we're in the midst of our 2026 summer fundraiser because we're 10 years old, and so we're calling it Freeform at 10, loud and local. 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
1: That's right.
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0: And I love having a mixtape on cassette because you can just put it in, walk away, you know, do your things around your home.
1: When Y Drama's in their Geo Metro, they throw it on their cassette.
0: Naturally. 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We're going to keep on playing tracks. Right now we have one from Fritz Wintink called Theme 8 off of their Wolf label. Wolf Music Recordings. Before that, we heard one from the iconic Jada G. That track was 186 Holland, the Loving Myself mix. That was a little nostalgic. I played a lot of Jada G early in my Freeform Portland days. Yeah, a few more tracks in store for me. Plaintiff's gonna hop on. We're gonna keep playing. And you're going to go to freeformportland.org to support this lovely community. Do that, and we'll be back. You're tuned in to Mixed Feelings. 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

0: Hope you're grooving. 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You're tuned into Mixed Feelings. Hanging out every other Saturday from 2 to 4 p.m. Playing a mix of electronic music, dance music, having a house moment. Currently.
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1: Right now we got a new one from Era Hall called Holy Smoke off Limousine Dream label. Before that, played one from Pierre Mood called Shadow and Stereo. And
0: yeah, I left off with a track from Habin called Neighbors off of the Lost House Tracks Volume 9 EP off of Houseworks. From Dano, their brand spanking new Walnuts House EP, we heard Walnuts Ha. Shout out to Dano, shout out to Bloom Room. Talk about local folks who are invigorating the scene.
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0: 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I think we have a lot more higher energy tunes. Getting a little more clubby for the second half.
1: That's right. Going to bring in some heaters. Going to be a little over the place, but should be a fun time.
0: Don't go nowhere. 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We're here till 4. This makes feelings.

sur les dents du bord. On s'est regardé. On a dansé des heures et puis elle est partie. 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
1: That's right. Thanks for tuning in. Thanks for keeping it locked to Freeform Portland. Thanks for supporting community radio. Plaintiff's been playing tracks for the last half hour.
0: That's right. Right now, got one of our faves, Sally Seek, track called All Love. Before that, played another little housey, trancey groover from Demi Rakismo and Clint. Track called Data Entry. Before that, played one from Emma B called House of Love. And then I think last, before that, played a track in which we checked in last. Played a track from Suchi called To the Groove. Off their brand new track off their brand new EP called Chunky Mole.
1: Yeah. We've just been sharing things. We've been hanging out. Hopefully you've already supported us by donating. If not, we're here to remind you, because we're in our summer 2026 fundraiser. Freeform Portland is 10 years old.
0: So crazy. Love it though.
1: We've been lucky to be, I've been lucky to be a part of this community for these last 10 years, and Mixed Feelings has been a program for the last, I think, seven. So yeah, we're really happy to be a part of this. 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
1: 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Anything you can contribute is much appreciated. Allows us to be here every other Saturday playing high energy tunes on a sunny weekend. So we love doing it.
0: Been doing it for a decade.
1: I know. Yeah, I'm gonna hop on and start sharing some tunes and we'll give a break from the gab.
0: That's right.
1: But head on over and make a donation. Make a pledge. We are also keeping track. Or if you donate, I guess we can see who donates and what they say. So since we're live, yeah, if you hop on over, we'll give you a shout out on the air. So encouraging you to do that. thanks for all those who already have donated and supported. Yeah, hopefully we'll have a name or two to shout out. So head on over, make that happen, and we'll keep playing tunes. This is Mixed Feelings. We're hanging out till 4.

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1: And I'm Plaintiff.
0: Just running through some, I don't know, clubby sounds. Just heard Julie Desire's remix, or I should say the homo edit of I Feel So Free. Of course, off of Madonna's new Confessions 2 release. Not sure if you've gotten into that quite yet. Verdict's still out, but I like Julie Desire a lot, out of France. Thought I would drop that one.
1: She's got some fun, ravey tracks. Definitely a great producer.
0: Before that, from Paramita. Devil's Destination, the title track off of their EP from last year, off of their Love on the Rocks label. I kick things off with one from Auslinger, the Triss, off of their Hallways EP. That came off of Kalahari Oyster Cult out of the UK, I think.
1: That's right. You were tuned into Mixed Feelings. Of course, you are listening to Freeform Portland Radio.
0: Yeah, we're so proud to be part of this wonderful community. So much unique programming, I'm sure you know. We were lucky to come in, and we had DJ Cena here with Jeff Ross for It's a Nice World to Visit. Up next, after this, is Baba Yaga with Eye on the Pyramid. 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
0: Yeah. 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
1: 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Can't even talk right now. Just groove into the music.
0: Very passionate. 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Yeah, we love it. We got lots in store. I'm going to play a track or two. We're hearing a new one, L-O-V-E, from Strandich off of R2R Records, so we'll head into that. Keep it locked. 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
1: And Plaintiff.
0: We're on these lovely community airwaves every other Saturday from 2 until 4 p.m. Playing a mix of electronic music, dance music. Plaintiff's been playing tracks for the last 15 or so.
1: Yeah, that's right. Right now. Got a brand new track from Luke Lessi called Rainbow Road. Before that, played a track from Summer Card, or excuse me, SDK. A track called Summer Card. Off a safe triple label. And then before that, played one from the trip called Make Me Wanna. Off that Club Dance 2025 EP from Tessellate. And yeah, that's... I hopped on the decks.
0: I showed a track from Ronnie off of the Neza Records label. We heard Headspace, the title. I guess that's just a single. Yeah. Very airy. Summary track. And before that, from Kepler, we heard Feeling Hazy, the chugging mix that came off of their Sense EP. I just grabbed that on vinyl this week, so I was like, oh, I'll throw this in the mix. Yeah, we've been live, hanging out, seeing lots of friends here at the station. Shout out to everybody out there listening. To the four to the floor. Thanks for tuning in. Right now it's our fundraiser. We're 10 years old, we're loud, and we're local. 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
0: 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At 4 o'clock, we have Baba Yaga with Eye on the Pyramid. Oh, who's here? Just walked in the studio.
1: Yes.
0: We don't go nowhere. Plaintiff's going to play a few more and we'll hop on. I think I mentioned we're 88% to our fundraising goal. I'd really love to see that tick up just a percent even before we sign out. So think about that. Go to freeformportland.org. Make that wish come true. This is Mixed Feelings. We're here to 4. Stay locked.

0: about that time. Getting close to that 4 o'clock hour. Wrapping up Mixed Feelings. For this episode of Mixed Feelings, or edition. Happy to be here. Thanks for having us on these community airwaves. 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Unpredictable programming, everything you can think of. Every time I turn it on, we're hearing something different, something new. Tuned into Triangle Time yesterday. Heard some Tina Turner.
1: Ooh.
0: Heard some We Are the World.
1: Yes.
0: It's a really lovely Friday. Yeah. Tuned in on Wednesday. Heard some Brazilian dance music. That was really fun.
1: Yes. It was a great thing about Freeform. No matter when you're tuned in, there's always going to be music because we are broadcasting all the time, non-commercial, independent music that we're listening to.
0: Yeah. 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We love being here. We've been live since 2. And we're wrapping things up. Baba Yaga's here. Eye on the Pyramid's up next. That will take us from 4 till 6. So don't go nowhere. Lots more in store. But make sure you help us reach our fundraising goal. We're just about there. Got one day left in this fundraiser, so don't hesitate. Go to freeformportland.org. Whatever you can contribute is much appreciated and very valuable. So please do that. And we'll be back in 2 weeks.
1: That's right. Don't go anywhere. This is Baba Yaga. This is next.
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1: 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Hey there, this is Baba Yaga with Eye of the Pyramid, and I am, well, okay, I didn't watch the World Cup for reasons, but I'm glad Spain won, and I think they're the better team in so many ways, and so I am playing progressive Spanish rock. We're starting off with Abra la Puerta by Triana from El Patio 40th Aniversario.

Okay, that was Se Donde Van Los Patos Cuando Se Conelia El Lago. Okay. By Crack from Si Todo Hisiria. Crack. And we had Abre la Puerta by Triana from El Patio, 40th anniversary. Okay, and so I didn't mention to begin with, but I will mention now, we are doing our summer fundraiser. Yay! So go to freeformportland.org if you like progressive Spanish music. And donate a little or donate a lot. A lot would be more appreciated. Well, they're both appreciated, so there we go. Right now we have Amantes de la Irrealidad by Los Entranques and Annie B. Sweet from Burburja Cómoda y Elefante Esperado.

Okay, well, I made a small mistake and I'll correct that. But that was Hay un tren by NHU from NHU. Before that was, Briabas by, that's by Los Escanes. Estaques. I have pneumonia. I'm getting confused easily. And Annie B. Sweet from Burbuja Cómoda and Elefante Inseparado. So I made that mistake before. And starting it off was Amantes de la Irrealidad by Crack from Si Todo y Sería Crack. And the one I made a mistake of before was Hacia Donde Van Los Patos Cuando Se Coneral en Lago. That was by Rufus T. Firefly from El Largo Mañana. See, that's how you know this is real, because I made a mistake and I corrected it, and I'm not an AI person. And so if you want non-AI people, please donate to Freeform Portland. Right now we have Tengo Mis Días Buenos by Fruteria Tony from Tengo Mis Días Buenos.

Okay, and so that was La Luz de la Voz by The Storm from El Día de la Tormenta. Before that was La Manica Infernal, Máquina Infernal, sorry, I'm tired, by Vanessa Doble from Heliotropo. And we had Tengo Mis Días Buenos starting it off by Fruteria Toni from Tengo Mis Días Buenos. Right now, before we have this, I'm going to, of course, remind you that we are still doing our summer fundraiser, and my birthday is Monday, so as a birthday gift to me, please donate to Freeform Portland. Go to freeformportland.org and hit the donate button. Okay, what we have now is Guadalquivir, by Guadalquivir from the album, you guessed it, Guadalquivir.